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1: Tell me what's the news here.
2: This is a Hit News Briefing. Hi there, I'm Angel Schell. Independent MP Andrew Wilkie has thrown his support behind that $105 million boost for Nearstar's Hobart operations. Wilkie admits he doesn't usually back government intervention in struggling companies, but says the plant's long-term value and strategic importance justify that support. Bus operator Kinetic insists there will be minimal disruption for the rest of the morning, despite its drivers walking off the job. GM Andrew Grishnick says services will operate as normal and school routes consolidated. The company has been in talks with the state government as it looks to secure the funding for pay parity with metro drivers. And police allege a raid in Tryabunna last Friday uncovered illegal drugs and a homemade firearm. An 18-year-old local man is set to be issued with a summons to front court at a later date. Over to sport now, and Tasmania's under-18 program has delivered three players into this year's Allies team. Charlie Beauville, Archie Devine and Jake Beams will represent the side at the 2026 National Championships, earning selection after a trial game in Brisbane last month.
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4: Hey there, I'm Brett Thomas. Donald Trump's following through on his threat to attack Iran. The US claims they're striking key facilities in self-defense in retaliation for the shooting down of an Apache helicopter. The president urging leaders in Tehran to strike a peace deal.
5: Well, we're going to be attacking them very hard.
4: Pauline Hanson's raised more than $1.5 million in just 24 hours for One Nation's Fire the Liar media campaign aimed at the Prime Minister. Foreign Minister Penny Wong told Seven it's not the money she's focused on.
6: I'm not so interested in One Nation's fundraising. I'm interested in One Nation's politics and One Nation's policies and the fact that they do look to provoke anger, but they provide no solutions.
4: A gunman remains on the run after his pistol jammed in an alleged underworld targeting of a man and his teenage daughter during school pickup in Sydney's West yesterday. And a report's found nearly half of Australians don't feel prepared for bushfires despite a heightened risk, even in winter.
0: Every load of laundry is a fresh start. 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
4: A blockbuster to kick off round 14. Under the lid at Marvel tonight, the Bulldogs have won four out of their past five as they prepare for a scrap with the Crows. Triple M's Lee Montagna is tipping that hot form will continue.
7: I'm liking the Doggies. Liking the way they're going about it, finding some groove. Tim English has made a massive difference. I think under the lid, they will beat the Crows.
4: England's drop captain Ben Stokes for the second test against New Zealand starting next week. It comes amid an investigation into the pair's involvement in an altercation at a nightclub. Joe Root will skipper the side in Stokes' absence.
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3: This is Heat Weather.
2: A bit of cloud about with a top of 15 degrees in store for Hobart today. Tomorrow looking much the same in 16. And as for Saturday, showers with a top of 18 degrees. And listener knows what Aussie ears want to hear. 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
11: If my calculations are correct, you've got 5 more minutes on that last code word we gave out. 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
11: 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We've only got 2 more winners left with this competition. Manifesting big wins for you guys. Hits Guilty Pleasures on the way, but let's kick off this hour of non-stop music. 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

0: 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Alicia, how much money did you win?
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0: 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Here's how Ben went this morning. Play along, see how you go. Today's letter was T.
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0: Damn it. If you reckon you can get all 10, give Dan and Christy a buzz tomorrow on 131060. It's Hit's Apple Bucks and it's worth $10,000 right now. 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
0: Here we go. It's that time of the morning. It's Guilty Pleasures. This is where I play you three tracks that take you back to your primary school disco days, especially number three today. Number three will shock you. Doctors hate him. Hey, if your guilty pleasure is spending your entire paycheck in one go, we're going to give you a paycheck that you don't even have to work for. 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
19: Hi there, I'm Andrew Schell. There's still hope for the Morgan Skate. A new monitoring report's found a cohort born in Macquarie Harbour have reached adulthood. The population is now estimated to have grown to levels not seen since around 2014. Funding of $105 million for Nearstar has been welcomed by Clark MP Andrew Wilkie. He says the Hobart Zinc Works underpins around 500 direct jobs, along with many indirect roles. While cautious about subsidies generally, Wilkie believes the operation has enduring economic value. A kinetic bus driver strike across Tasmania will continue for another hour, disrupting services in key areas. Kinetic's Tassie GM Andrew Grishnick says they combine two school runs in New Norfolk. And a new report shows complaints about phone and internet services across Tasmania are rising, particularly for mobile coverage. The Telecommunications Industry Ombudsman recorded 230 local complaints in the first quarter of this year. Briefly in sport, Charlie Beauville, Archie Devine and Jake Beams will represent Tasmania in the Ally squad at the Marsh AFL National Championships.
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20: Hey there, I'm Brett Thomas. The US military has confirmed another round of strikes, it says is in response to Iran's unwanted and continued aggression. Officials in Iran announced the closure of the Strait of Hormuz, vowing to shoot at oil tankers. But Donald Trump claims they've secured the safe passage of commercial vessels.
21: But we've been taking out millions of barrels of oil. Millions of barrels. Every night.
20: The federal opposition leader has no interest in negotiating with One Nation to avoid splitting the Conservative vote ahead of the next federal election. Angus Taylor isn't keen on dividing up seats with Pauline Hanson. Notorious gang rapist Mohammed Skaff has been charged with drug supply following raids across parts of Sydney overnight. The 42-year-old among three people set to front court today. And the family of a man who lost an eye in a knife attack in Northern Ireland are appealing for calm after the incident triggered a wave of anti-immigrant violence in Belfast. Clashes with police continued overnight.
22: Research shows that regularly eating ultra-processed foods can increase your risk of developing type 2 diabetes by 53%. Search Diabetes Australia for more about the nation's fastest growing chronic condition.
20: A major boost for the Crows, regaining Riley Thilthorpe for tonight's blockbuster with the Bulldogs. The key forward returns from suspension at Marvel Stadium, replacing Tex Walker, who's serving his own ban. Triple M's Dale Thomas is tipping Adelaide to claim a statement-making victory tonight.
23: I'm coming with you with the Crows. I think this is sort of the month where they really solidify themselves as a top four chance, and they have to do that by winning some more games, so they're against the Dogs.
20: Hard-working midfielder Luke Kennedy will debut for the Dogs.
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1: This is Heat Weather.
19: A bit of cloud about with a top of 15 degrees in store for Hobart today. Tomorrow looking much the same in 16. And as for Saturday, showers with a top of 18 degrees. 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
0: 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Keep it locked. 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First

0: 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It's Hit 100.9. In one hit's time, G Flip's latest track.
1: 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My song, Bed on Fire, has been included in the Off Campus series.
0: And if your bed is on fire, let it burn. Bedshed has all Sleep Maker performance mattresses now half price. Bedshed, no one's better in the bedroom. That 100K payday code word inside the next half. 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

0: 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Dark Mofo has officially kicked off today. 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
3: 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Very excited.
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0: As someone who spends their paycheck all in one go, there is so much you can do with 10 grand. 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
2: 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I have so much that I can do with this money. 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I could go to the dentist, get my teeth fixed. I could take my boyfriend to Cambodia where he has family. I can treat my kids.
0: Mel, you could be our next winner tomorrow. So let's get you one step closer to that 10K. Another code word dropping in 15 minutes, all right?
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20: Afternoon, I'm Andrew Schell. A crackdown on Airbnb-style rentals in Hobart is a step closer after a Council Planning Authority Committee vote overnight. The draft plan would prevent new whole home short stays in residential suburbs to free up housing with the community set to be consulted. A potential censure motion against Premier Jeremy Rockliff is reportedly being considered as political pressure builds across Tasmania. News Corp reports the move follows backlash over his handling of the Madeleine Ogilvie legal matter and her subsequent resignation. Labor leader Josh Willey says the Premier can't be trusted, while the Greens say key questions remain unanswered, with Parliament set to resume next week. And Andrew Wilkie says yesterday's announcement of a $105 million support package for Nearstar is a positive step for Hobart. The independent Clark MP notes the Zinc Works employs roughly 500 people. Over to sport now, and Canberra coach Lockie Clifford says his players are eager for the challenge of facing Dustin Martin this weekend. The AFL superstar will line up for Clarence in what's being billed as a historic local match.
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22: Hey there, I'm Brett Thomas. The Prime Minister has responded to a pledge from Pauline Hanson to target Labor seats at the next federal election. Anthony Albanese instead turning the spotlight on the threat One Nation poses to the opposition.
23: We'll continue to campaign against the three right-wing parties. What I notice is the extraordinary statement by Tony Paston, a shadow minister, that the Liberal Party should give up on trying to win seats, should step aside so One Nation are the one right-wing party.
22: A scathing review into Australia's largest police force has deemed the culture unacceptable. Officers in New South Wales say workplace bullying is the top reason driving them out of the force. Drivers who use toll roads will soon be able to claim a fuel discount of 26 cents per litre. It's a new rebate scheme announced by Transurban, but you'll need to complete 10 trips or more between June 15 and July 15. And Donald Trump's following through on threats to strike Iran again in retaliation for the downing of a US Apache helicopter.
4: Clean clothes, a warm shower, a conversation. 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
22: The future of Gather Round in South Australia has been locked in. AFL Chief Andrew Dillon confirming a new deal has been struck with the SA government.
24: Gather Round will remain in South Australia until 2029 under a new three-year partnership. It's a significant moment for the game.
22: A top eight battle to kick off round 14 tonight at Marvel Stadium. The informed Bulldogs host the Crows, and England's drop captain Ben Stokes for the second test against New Zealand next week amid an investigation into an alleged nightclub altercation.
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0: 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A guaranteed $10,000 will be given away tomorrow. 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
1: I love her music, I love her songs. 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I think that's sort of what makes, you know, her one of my favourites.
0: Oh yeah, and she's grown in music so quickly. Teaming up with superstars like Sam Fender. 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Josh Fawaz, Like a Prayer, coming up as we do non-stop music. 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

0: some wants and needs. Maybe like chocolate. That could probably be a need or could be a want. How about getting a new phone? Do you need a new laptop? 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When are we dropping the next code words? 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
0: 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C-O-C-K-T-A-I-L. 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
21: G'day there, I'm Andrew Schaum. Premier Jeremy Rockliffe is facing growing political pressure with a censure motion reportedly now a possibility. News Corp reporting MPs are unhappy with his response to questions about legal expenses and Madeleine Ogilvie's resignation. Labor leader Josh Willey has criticised the Premier's explanation yesterday and accused him of evading scrutiny. Tassie's Kinetic bus drivers walked off the job this morning, escalating their fight for better pay. They took part in a six-hour stoppage affecting some Hobart services, and Kinetic's Tassie boss Andrew Grishnick says they worked to minimise the disruption. A new data shows a rise in telecommunications complaints across the state, with mobile services leading the increase. The Ombudsman logged 230 complaints between January and March, including 127 related to mobile issues. In sport, Tasmanian footy has gained national recognition with three players selected in the Allies team. Charlie Beauville, Archie Devine and Jake Beams will compete at the upcoming Marsh Championships against top state sides.
22: Hit National News.
23: Hey there, I'm Brett Thomas. The Prime Minister hasn't ruled out extending the fuel excise cut in the wake of escalating attacks in the Middle East. As the US and Iran trade renewed strikes, Anthony Albanese says he's deeply concerned.
24: We'll continue to monitor those issues at the moment. The price of fuel has decreased substantially from where it was.
23: Elbow also announcing today $100 million worth of funding will be delivered over a decade for more research into arthritis. Opposition leader Angus Taylor has ruled out dividing up seats with One Nation so the Conservative vote isn't split at the next federal election. A damning report into the culture within the New South Wales Police Force has found widespread bullying, harassment and discrimination. The Commissioner is vowing to overhaul the troubling culture. And the Therapeutic Goods Administration says it's been keeping an eye on unapproved peptide products amid concerns they're increasingly being unlawfully advertised and supplied to Australians.
25: Did you know that diabetes is Australia's fastest growing chronic condition? Over 300 Australians are diagnosed with the condition every day. Search Diabetes Australia to find out more.
23: Hard-working midfielder Luke Kennedy will make his AFL debut for the Bulldogs in tonight's final shaping clash with the Crows. As he plays his first game, Lions co-captain Harris Andrews is gearing up for his 250th against the Tigers in Tassie on Sunday. Coach Chris Fagan says he's been a steady presence down back for a long time.
26: I mean, as a coach, it's been so good to have Harris as the bloke that's been probably the captain for longer than any of the other captains have been. He's so reliable. He cares so much about this football club. He cares about football in Queensland, full stop.
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28: 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Tonight down to 6 and tomorrow mostly fine and 16. 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
4: There is a few things you could be doing for your Thursday afternoon. 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Now, though, we're going to do non-stop music, something that we love to do here at your number one hit music station. 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Plus, Miley Cyrus, the big hit that is Taylor's favourite on 131060. Ready? Party in the USA.
5: Oh, yes. Yes, that's on the top of the list.
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0: 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Taylor Swift, I Knew It, I Knew You on your number one hit music station. 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
1: Like buffet breakfast on the balcony, strolling through the streets. Oh,
0: that is the dream. Well, we ain't no broke boys around here. 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
0: 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Or maybe off campus. By the way, G-Flip's coming up within 15. With that song, Bet on Fire, from episode 5. Now, though, we are dropping a code word. 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
12: This is a HIT news briefing. Afternoon, I'm Andrew Schell. Andrew Wilkie has backed a $105 million support package for Nearstar's Hobart operations. The independent Clark MP says the plan's importance makes support reasonable. Hobart Council's Planning Authority Committee has backed a draft plan to curb the spread of Airbnb-style rentals in residential neighbourhoods. The proposal targets areas where long-term rentals have been converted into holiday accommodation. Public consultation will kick off before the plan is assessed further. And Kinetic bus drivers have wrapped up their latest round of industrial action as they push for pay parity with metro drivers. The state government says it's up to Kinetic to sort a new pay deal, not them. Over to sport, and confidence is high at the Devils after knocking off North Melbourne, the first time they've beaten an AFL-aligned club. Coach Jeremy Weberly wants a similar performance against Richmond at Utah Stadium this Saturday.
13: It's good to get back on the winners list, I think. It's good to play a real Tasmanian brand in front of our home crowd and get, come away with a W. So I think any time you win, I think there's a pep in the step.
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14: Hey there, I'm Brett Thomas. Anthony Albanese has questioned whether Pauline Hanson has really received $1.8 million in donations. It's for the One Nation leader's Fire the Liar media campaign, pledging to target Labor seats at the next election. But the Prime Minister wonders if that's accurate.
15: Did she, though? Did she? Whatever that she said. You know, it is an example of slogans being put forward are not substance.
14: Donald Trump's following through on his threat to attack Iran. The US claims they're striking in self-defense after the shooting down of an Apache helicopter. The president urging leaders in Tehran to strike a peace deal.
16: Well, we're going to be attacking them very hard.
14: A coronial inquest probing 50 deaths during a COVID outbreak at a Melbourne aged care home has resumed after a 4.5 years long hiatus. And a second night of violence on the streets of Belfast. It comes after a Sudanese asylum seeker was charged over an attempted beheading in Northern Ireland.
17: Every load of laundry is a fresh start. 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
14: A blockbuster to kick off round 14 under the lid at Marvel tonight. The Bulldogs have won 4 out of their past 5 as they prepare for a scrap with the Crows. Triple M's Lee Montagna is tipping that hot form will continue.
18: I'm liking the Doggies, liking the way they're going about it, finding some groove. Tim English has made a massive difference. I think under the lid, they will beat the Crows.
14: England's drop captain Ben Stokes for the second test against New Zealand starting next week. It comes amid an investigation into an involvement in an altercation at a nightclub. Joe Root will skipper the side in Stokes' absence.
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0: 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David Guetta coming up. G-Flip, Kesha first. Let's get you some Samba. Turn it up.
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0: 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The station that loves to do non-stop music. And right around now, we're going to switch it up to our guilty pleasures. Whether you're on the way to pick up your little ones from school, maybe you're on the way home from work because you got a little early mug. Look at you go. No, not me. I'm still here having a bit of fun. We're going to go back to back to back with some old school secret sing-alongs. I feel like this instrumental's already given it away. Yeah, Red Hot Chili Peppers. Other side coming up. I bet you sing to this one a lot when you're in the car alone. Don't let the windows crack, though. We'll play that blast. Katy Perry. E.T. What a jam this is. We'll play it for you on the air in minutes.
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0: Don't you just love when we do this? Don't you just love, like, eating cereal at midnight? Don't you just love going to bed with your makeup on because you can't be bothered? Don't you just love singing songs at the top of your lungs in the shower that you don't tell anyone about? Don't you just love guilty pleasures, right? That's what it's all about. That's what we're doing right now on your number one hit music station. Right before Carrie and Tommy take over at 3, we're going to go back to back to back. Red Hot Chili Peppers in the mix with Other Side 2 hits away. Now, though, a bit of Katy Perry. ET for Guilty Pleasures. Thursday afternoon done right. You got to turn this one up. And, more importantly, you got to sing it at the top of your lungs.

0: That was our guilty pleasures on your number one Hit Music Station. Afternoon, Lewis here. Your favourite drive show, Carrie Bigmore and Tommy Little are taking over next. And how good is this? New frozen Cadbury Dairy Milk Picnic. So good, it's guaranteed not to last. Also, keep it here for more 100K payday code words. You could be $10,000 richer tomorrow. Laters!
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18: G'day, there, I'm Andrew Schell. The Institute for Marine and Antarctic Studies has found encouraging signs for the Morgellon skate. Monitoring has found a new cohort of skates born in Macquarie Harbour have now reached adulthood, a process that takes around 6 years. The population is now estimated to have grown to levels not seen since around 2014. A censure motion against Premier Jeremy Rockliffe is reportedly under consideration following controversy over Madeleine Ogilvie's resignation. According to News Corp, MPs are also exploring options, including a parliamentary inquiry and forcing the release of documents. Labor says the Premier has failed to provide honest answers. Just briefly, Dark Mofo's Winter Feast is getting underway today, and in sport, Devils VFLW defender Gemma Blair has spoken of her pride for the Tassie jersey. That's after making her debut in a loss to North Melbourne over the weekend.
19: Really memorable moment, especially to be able to debut back on home soil in front of family, and I was really fortunate enough to have lots of my family and friends travel down from the north as well.
18: The girls take on the Falcons this weekend.
1: Hit National News.
20: Hey there, I'm Brett Thomas. The US military has confirmed another round of strikes, it says is in response to Iran's unwanted and continued aggression. Officials in Iran announced the closure of the Strait of Hormuz, vowing to shoot at oil tankers. But Donald Trump claims they've secured the safe passage of commercial vessels.
21: But we've been taking out millions of barrels of oil. Millions of barrels. Every night.
20: The federal opposition leader has no interest in negotiating with One Nation to avoid splitting the Conservative vote ahead of the next federal election. Angus Taylor isn't keen on dividing up seats with Pauline Hanson. Notorious gang rapist Mohammed Scaff has been charged with drug supply following raids across parts of Sydney overnight. The 42-year-old among three people set to front court today. And the family of a man who lost an eye in a knife attack in Northern Ireland are appealing for calm after the incident triggered a wave of anti-immigrant violence in Belfast. Clashes with police continued overnight.
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20: A major boost for the Crows, regaining Riley Thilthorpe for tonight's blockbuster with the Bulldogs. The key forward returns from suspension at Marvel Stadium, replacing Tex Walker, who's serving his own ban. Triple M's Dale Thomas is tipping Adelaide to claim a statement-making victory tonight.
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2: Guys, I've had a bit of a development in the old legality world.
3: Uh-oh. Yeah.
2: So, I don't know if you guys are familiar, but we've been playing Lincoln Lewis for, I'd have to check the records, but I'd say years now.
3: Mm. Yeah.
2: And a friend said to me the other day, I was listening to the show, and Lincoln Lewis actually reminded me of this new thing that the New York Times are doing. It's called Connections. Have you heard of it?
3: Do you know what? I think I've had a little dabble at that before.
2: Mm. I've gone and seen McSweeney here, the legal eagle here at the office, and I've said, you have a look into this because I think the New York Times might be listening to our show.
4: Oh, my God.
2: And they have indeed ripped it off.
4: Are we going to take down the New York Times?
2: We might. Poor. And they've given it, because Lincoln Lewis, obviously, it's a very, you know, it's an easy name, rolls off the tongue.
3: Mm.
2: They've given
3: it
2: a real tongue twist, Connections.
3: And, like, how does that even make sense to what the game is? Like, honestly,
2: just... You're finding links, not connects.
4: Yeah,
3: please.
2: So, anyway, if you are listening, Mr. Times, our lawyers will be in touch.
3: Yeah, good.
2: By the way of fax.
4: All right.
3: Great.
2: I mean fax.
3: Oh, yeah, I got it.
2: Not the facts of the situation. I think, I think our case would really fall down if we brought the facts.
5: Are you sending a pigeon as backup?
2: Hey?
5: Are you saying a pigeon is back up?
2: Well, we have the pigeon as front up, but but if you want to try and get it to fly backwards, you can do your best, Kizzy. Actually, wings look like they should be able to, like, flap back. That's not important. Mm. Let's get given words and let's try and find the links, yeah?
3: Okay.
4: Your first words, favourites, more, roses and wallaby.
2: Chockies, no.
1: Kinds of Cadbury chocolate.
2: What's more? What's
5: I've got Cadbury and more, which is like you can get a shortcake cheesecake inside a chocolate.
2: What?
5: Wow.
2: What?
3: What?
2: Yes. What? What are those words?
5: So in a normal, they've made a Cadbury and more, and they put like strawberry cheesecake in the middle of two pieces of chocolate bar.
2: I've seen.
5: They're huge.
2: I've had a block of these. They've got the foil packaging that almost looks like it's not Cadbury. And then it is.
3: They brought it back to foil, are you saying?
2: It's like a metallic-y, like, you know what I'm, can you better describe what I'm
5: trying to say? It's like a fresh lock kind of system they've got in there, I reckon. You know, it kind of keeps the, everything in.
2: You'd almost expect astronaut ice cream to be inside or something like that.
3: Okay.
5: Delicious.
2: Right. They are pretty good. I had it, anyway.
3: Don't worry.
4: Your second set of words.
2: Hang on, what was wallaby?
3: Is that like those little...
5: Yes, it's like a Freddo frog, but now... They do a caramel one, it's a wallaby.
2: Really?
5: Yeah, it's cute.
4: Like a caramel koala.
5: Yeah, but now it's caramel wallaby.
3: Oh. Okay.
2: Okay.
3: All right.
2: Okay. I'm not angry.
4: Second set of words. Yeah. Marcus, Victor, Allison, and Anthony.
3: Marcus, Victor.
2: Are these the last four people Kieran's hooked up with?
3: Allison, Anthony,
2: Marcus.
3: Anthony is a wiggle.
2: Are they? Is it Wiggles?
4: It is not Wiggles.
2: Is it the names of some kind of designer something? Are they all?
4: Oh, no, it's not designers.
3: Are they in, what's, no.
2: I'm going to guess that they're Socceroos.
4: Oh, you're so close.
3: They're soccer, international soccer players.
4: Yeah.
1: First names of World Cup players.
3: Well, who gets the
2: of World Cup players?
3: Team effort.
2: But we didn't choose to go for Australia.
5: No, I went for the whole thing because I thought Allison would slip you up, which it did, because his actual name is Allison Becker. But on the back of his shirt, he puts Allison.
3: His name is Allison.
5: Becker.
4: Well, who does he play for?
2: It'll be a Swede or something like that, won't it?
5: No, okay. Oh, no,
2: Becker's
5: for
2: German. Oh.
3: Liverpool, and his name's Allison.
4: Deutschland?
5: He's Brazilian.
4: Oh, Brazilian.
3: Oh, okay, nice. Okay. Good, strong, manly name.
2: Ali G's full name is Allison.
3: Is it just?
2: I think so.
3: Yeah. Okay.
4: And did he play for Liverpool?
2: No, but he swam in one.
4: Okay.
5: Well, he's regarded one of the greatest goalkeepers of all time.
4: Ali G.
5: Yeah.
2: Okay. Where's Bosnich on the list?
4: Below Ali G. Your third set of words, bar, apartment, diner, and coffee shop.
2: Apartment.
3: Sets
2: diner.
3: In a sitcom.
1: Places popular sitcoms are set.
4: Well, straight off the bat.
2: So are we going Cheers for the bar?
5: Have I made this too easy?
3: No, we're just doing
2: real good.
4: How many mother?
2: Are we going Cheers?
3: Yeah.
2: Cheers.
3: Friends, coffee shop.
2: Oh, I was going to say Seinfeld coffee shop. Oh, sorry, that's diner. Seinfeld for the diner.
3: Yeah,
2: what was the
3: diner.
2: Last one? Apartment. Oh, yeah, that's all of them.
3: Yeah, that's all of them.
2: Well done. Everybody.
4: Your fourth set of words, comb, saw, zipper, and gear.
2: Things that have teeth.
4: Yeah, I'll give you that.
1: Things that have teeth but do not chew.
3: Oh, that's very good.
2: The details really got me. Because I'm picturing someone that instead of having teeth has two combs in their mouth and are really upset. These are useless. But they are teeth, so I can't get a refund.
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7: Good afternoon. The main highway is slowing in the usual places, both directions at the Brooker Highway and outbound through Lutana for the Brooker Highway. Also, the southern outlet's looking clear to Kingston, Sandy Bay Road, no big dramas outbound to Taruna. Looking clear for the Tasman Highway over the Tasman Bridge, passing the airport. Save 20 to 60% off all lounges, sofas and recliners at Amart. That's 20 to 60%. This end of financial year offer won't last long, so hurry into Amart. T's and C's apply. And that's the latest in traffic on Hobart's Hit 100.9.
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19: Hi there, I'm Amy Goggins. The US has launched a fresh round of strikes against Iran as President Donald Trump vowed to attack very hard. In response, Iran's announcing the closure of the Strait of Hormuz, warning any oil tankers or vessels will be shot at. Meantime, US inflation has soared to its highest level since 2023. The PM has questioned if One Nation received nearly $2 million in donations as part of a fundraiser this week.
6: Did she though? Whatever did she say?
19: But the party says it'll pursue an independent audit in a bid to prove the money is real. Briefly, the TGA has been keeping an eye on unapproved peptide products and is making it a new priority focus area. And overseas, a former pilot has been accused of flying without a proper licence for the past 17 years. Air Canada says the 59-year-old was immediately removed from duty, police alleging he forged credentials since 2009.
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19: Hard-working midfielder Luke Kennedy makes his AFL debut for the Bulldogs in tonight's final, shaping clash against the Crows as he plays his first game. Lions co-captain Harris Andrews is gearing up for his 250th against the Tigers in Tassie on Sunday. Coach Chris Fagan says he's been a steady presence for a long time.
21: I mean, as a coach, it's been so good to have Harris as the bloke that's been probably the captain for longer than any of the other captains have been. He's so reliable. He cares so much about this football club. He cares about football in Queensland, full stop.
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0: Oh, I don't know. I might try for a month. That might be a bit ambitious, but I think it's about $250 because it's
1: Wazzy, what do you think? Do we just give it to her?
2: I think so, absolutely.
1: Kaz, have $250.
2: Yep.
0: Thanks so much.
2: Yay!
1: Wazzy, how do you feel? How do you feel about Pizza Oven and Petting Zoo?
2: I mean, I want everyone to get something.
1: Mm-hmm.
2: You are the one that's sort of naysaying everyone.
1: Mm. Well, I'm not naysaying. Category is fun money.
2: I know. Okay,
1: First birthday, it's not even going to be remembered.
2: But a petting zoo is by its very definition fun
1: for the animals.
2: Really? Well, that was my concern. That is my one concern with the animals.
1: Yeah. Okay.
2: The pizza oven.
1: Hey, Stacey, you've got $316. That's coming for your pizza oven. It's the one we found online.
2: Yep.
0: Oh, my God. Thank you so much.
1: No worries at all. And, Chelsea, we are going to cover a trip for you and the family to go to a zoo. $100 coming your way.
3: Amazing. Thanks. Love it. Thank you so much.
1: Thanks, guys. More Big Winter Blowout coming up. 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
7: Good afternoon. Moving pretty well to Taroona on Sandy Bay Road and outbound to Kingston on the southern outlets. No hold-ups to the Tasman Highway so far from the Tasman Bridge passing the airport to Sorel. Pretty heavy going at the intersection of the Domain Highway and the Brooker Highway. And some usual hold-ups through Moona on Main Road. 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And that's the latest in traffic on Hobart's Hit 100.9.
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4: That's right, we've got $1,000 in cold hard cash on the line thanks to the wonderful folks at Tempur. And all you have to do, Ozzy, all you have to do is keep us awake.
5: Mm-hmm.
4: Which,
5: pretty tired.
4: Are you?
5: A little bit tired today, not
4: going to
5: lie.
4: Louise, Loz is tired. This is not a good start.
6: Hey guys, how you going?
4: Yeah, pretty good, Louise. You've heard the rules. All you have to do is tell us a story that is good enough to keep us awake, and $1,000 is yours.
6: Okie doke, you ready for it?
4: Ready.
6: Here we go. Well, I woke up one day, had the absolute worst rotten guts, like tummy's gurgling, you know, the sort. Anyway, I push on, I've got to go to work. So I'm working at a cafe. My first job is to go around the corners of the supermarket, collect the deli order. We're talking big bulk lot of...
4: Do you think it was going to be? Let's have a little guess between ourselves because we'll never find out.
5: No.
4: Are you guessing fart or shart?
5: I think she sharted.
4: Mm, yeah.
7: 100%.
4: Yep. I was.
5: She trusted a fart. She shouldn't have.
4: I've heard so many working in the highly esteemed industry. Commercial radio. It's a shart.
5: A dime a dozen.
4: It's a shart a day story, really.
7: We hit our quota.
5: It's more like who didn't shart, you know? That's what impresses me.
4: And good luck finding someone in this office.
7: We won't snooze through that.
4: If you've just taken one walk through the hallways here, good luck finding a clean old bot here. And our divers at the door here.
5: Tony, what have you got for us?
8: Oh, okay. Hi, guys.
4: Hello, Tony. It's a tough ask, Tony. Well, it shouldn't actually be Tony. Is yours fart related?
5: Mm.
8: No, not at all.
4: Oh, take it away,
5: okay,
4: Tony.
5: Good.
4: All
5: right.
8: Okay. Ready? Okay. All right. So it was my daughter's 5th birthday party. She invited the whole class, and the parents came over. They all stayed. Well, anyway, we're all in the lounge room having a good time. Next minute, my 7-year-old son comes out, and he's got my adult toys in his hand in front of all these people, switched on, and it's making the swirl emotion. I was absolutely mortified. And with these parents, I didn't really know them. I knew them to say hello and goodbye when I'm picking up my daughter from school, but I didn't know anyone. So at the end of this, they certainly knew who I was or what I did behind closed doors.
5: Oh,
8: so I've taken this toy off my son. I've told him to get away from me. And then you've got my family. It's like, oh, it's just Tony. That's nothing, you know, unusual about that. My brother-in-law sings out, so do you have any shares in the Duracell battery? And I'm like, yeah, it was terrible. And all these parents looked at me. It's just like, oh, okay, we now know what she does behind closed doors. It was horrible.
4: Tony, did you try and, was there even a bit of your brain that thought, I'll try and pass the blame to someone else on this? Or did you
8: I grabbed the toy.
4: I bet. Yeah.
5: Tony, I'm curious, when you say swirling motion, what is that?
8: Okay,
5: I'm interested.
8: It was a buzzer, but the top of it, which was shaped, well, the whole thing was shaped like a man's private part. And that, it's like swirling around. It's like moving back and forth because it was rubbery. So,
5: okay, we'll have to look into that.
4: If you put it on sand, would it bury a hole? Would it tunnel?
7: Or like those?
8: I reckon it would. Yeah. I reckon it would because my husband, or ex-husband, hopefully he bought it as a gag because this thing was huge. It would have like split me in two.
7: Arm waving things out the front of.
8: Oh my goodness! I know.
7: Oh, my God.
8: Grab it off my son, throw it back into my bedroom. I've sent him outside. I couldn't be mad at him, but he was in my bedroom looking through my drawers.
4: So. It's really hard, Tony, because it's like you can't say to your son, like, we know what you've done, because he's like, Mum, we know what you've done.
8: Yeah, exactly.
4: Hey, Tony, guess what?
8: What?
4: I mean, you've just pressed the button with your cheek, which is gorgeous. Hey, Tony, have $1,000 in cash.
8: Oh, that is awesome.
5: Yeah, buy yourself some new toys, though.
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10: Good afternoon. Starting to build now around the railway roundabout and on Davies Street and Macquarie Street. It's still looking cruisy for the Tasman Highway. From the Tasman Bridge to the airport and to Sorell, a bit slow inbound through Lutana on the Brooker Highway, clear to Kingston on the Southern Outlet, and the same to Taroona on Santa Bay Road. When a child is in hospital, Ronald McDonald House gives their family a community of support, warm meals and a place to rest. Because when a child is sick or injured, family stays. And that's the latest in traffic on Hobart's Hit 100.9.
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3: Good afternoon. Delays building in the CBD around the railway roundabout, especially onto Davie Street. And as you're making your way onto the Tasman Bridge heading outbound, some hold-ups around the intersection of Domain Highway and the Brooker Highway. Pretty clear to Kingston on the southern outlet and jumping onto Sandy Bay Road outbound to Taroona. Stock up with low prices at Dan Murphy's. 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And that's the latest in traffic on Hobart's Hit 100.9.
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15: Hi there, I'm Amy Goggins. The Prime Minister hasn't ruled out extending the fuel excise cut in the wake of escalating attacks in the Middle East. Here's Anthony Albanese.
16: We are deeply concerned about this escalating crisis. We've continued to call for a de-escalation because of the human impact that it will have.
15: It comes as the US has launched a fresh round of strikes against Iran, while US inflation has soared to its highest level since 2023. One Nation says it'll pursue an independent audit in a bid to prove over $2 million in donations as part of a fundraiser are legit. The ACCC says JB Hi-Fi will refund $250,000 to about 200 customers after allegedly misleading pricing. And it's been called the greatest comeback in NBA Finals history. The New York Knicks coming from 29 points down to beat the San Antonio Spurs to take a 3-1 series lead.
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15: A major boost for the Crows, regaining Riley Filthorpe for tonight's blockbuster with the Bulldogs. The key forward returns from suspension at Marvel Stadium, replacing Tex Walker, who's serving a ban. Premiership high Dale Thomas tipping Adelaide to claim a statement-making victory tonight.
18: I'm coming with you with the Crows. I think this is sort of the month where they really solidify themselves as a top four chance, and they have to do that by winning some more games, so they're against the Dogs.
15: While hard-working midfielder Luke Kennedy will debut for the Dogs.
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3: Good afternoon. Some congestion around the railway roundabout and on Davie Street and Macquarie Street. Also for the main highway in both directions around the Brooker, slowing both ways through Lutana, also through Moona on Main Road. Looking clear for the Tasman Highway over the Tasman Bridge, slowing briefly just after the airport for a clear run then to Sorell. Amart's end of financial year sale is on now. 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And that's the latest in traffic on Hobart's Hit 100.9.
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0: 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Hit 100.9's Carrie and Tommy. Going back to back, to back, to back, to back.
1: Let's get the party started. 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That's when I knew that your heart was scarring. 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Like, wait, babe, let me.

0: Martin Garrix and Ed Sheeran. That is Repeat It, wrapping up back-to-back for your Thursday arvo. 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
1: There's a frisson in the air, a nervous kind of energy.
0: Yeah.
1: Because awesome. Up next, we are doing the most complained about segment we've ever had. 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
5: Hi there, I'm Amy Goggins. One Nation says it will launch an independent audit in a bid to prove donations to its Fire the Liar campaign are legit. More than $2 million has been raised since launching yesterday, the PM questioning the legitimacy. All opposition leader Angus Taylor telling the ABC how he believes the money should be spent.
6: Every dollar that's being raised right now should be focused on beating Labor. I'm not sure that that is the case, but that's what should be happening.
5: Convicted gang rapist Mohammed Scaff has been charged with drug supply following raids across parts of Sydney. The matter adjourned in court today. Another man and a woman were also charged with drug offences. Briefly, the family of a man who lost an eye in a knife attack in Northern Ireland are appealing for calm after the incident triggered anti-immigrant violence in Belfast. And the TGA has got unapproved peptide products in its sights amid concerns they're increasingly being unlawfully advertised and supplied to Aussies.
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5: It's a top eight battle to kick off round 14 tonight at Marvel Stadium. The informed Bulldogs hosting the Crows. Meantime, Lions co-captain Harris Andrews is gearing up for his 250th against the Tigers in Tassie on Sunday. Coach Chris Fagan says he's been a steady presence for a long time.
8: I mean, as a coach, it's been so good to have Harris as the bloke that's been probably the captain for longer than any of the other captains have been. He's so reliable. He cares so much about this football club. He cares about football in Queensland, full stop.
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5: And I'm just like fumbling. 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

0: Shaken Mum.
1: So the deal at that singles jingle party was you had to bring your mum.
2: Yes.
1: And mums, because we thought, you've got to get your new partner by your mum. There's no point. So don't meet anyone without your mum there.
2: We took out
1: if your mum likes
2: bang.
1: Them. Yeah, that's it. If your mum likes them on meeting them, then it's a
2: done.
1: Full steam ahead. And we are joined by Renee. Now, you met Harry Harrison that night, didn't you? Two years ago. No, actually, November 2024. How are things going, Renee?
3: Well, we're so grateful for you guys because on the weekend, we got engaged.
1: Oh! Yay! Congratulations!
2: Cop that, farmer wants a wife.
3: Thank you so much.
1: Exciting! Renee, how did Harrison propose?
3: Well, I love caves and I love glowworm, so he surprised me with a trip to New Zealand. So he surprised me literally at the airport. I had no idea where we're going. And then under the sky full of glowworms, he got down on one knee. The ring was safe. We took it off after because it was adventure caving. And, it was really magical under a sky full of glowworms. It was beautiful.
1: Oh, sweetheart. That is so beautiful.
2: Thoughtful. Very thoughtful. Yeah.
1: Oh, guess what? We've got Harrison here. We're so happy for you both.
3: Thank you.
1: And now, how do your mums feel about this? I'm guessing they're happy.
4: Extremely happy.
1: Yeah!
2: Hey, Harro, Nick just got up a picture of what the glow worm. That looks unbelievable.
4: Awesome.
2: That's insane. Yeah. Look at that, Boxy.
1: That would be the most epic, amazing engagement proposal spot. Well,
2: now
1: I just
2: we've got kids
1: love
2: coming.
1: That. Oh,
2: show baby.
1: Do you know what? We're so happy for you. I know that's why we do singles parties, because we genuinely believe we can make connections and you are proof of that. We'd love to give you a wedding present experience. Renee.
3: We'd love to have the three of you guys there. You're a part of our story and we're forever grateful. So you can definitely come.
1: We would love to be at your wedding and we would not miss it. And to celebrate your engagement, would you like to come to Fifi Box one night only?
3: Absolutely.
1: Well, we've got to have you there to celebrate your engagement. Bring your mums.
5: You even took over their engagement announcement for my big show.
2: No, but then in like 9 months' time, they'll ring up and say, we're having a baby.
5: Yep.
1: And you think...
2: Straight from
1: night.
2: Your night. Okay. That's how excited they got.
5: Oh, congrats, guys.
1: Congratulations, Renee Harrison. Beautiful love story.
2: A little glowworm.
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0: Yeah. Yeah.
1: He's put trailer for what?
2: For the FIFA.
0: For the FIFA World Cup. Exactly.
2: World Cup, yeah.
0: That's pretty good. They're not bad. They're not great either.
2: It's just a song.
0: Do you want to hear the iShow Speed one?
2: Yeah, yeah.
0: So
2: yeah.
0: If anyone doesn't know, iShow Speed, one of the biggest streamers in the world.
2: Yeah, he's the biggest.
0: Done everything, and he's made a song. Switzerland, Sozium, Turkey, USA,
2: Uzbekistan, Uruguay, Ivory, Uruguay. Coast. Did he say Australia?
3: Let's play football.
0: No.
2: Oh my. Boycott him.
0: He didn't include us. Yeah, literally nothing happening today, but we've still got 4.5 minutes out of it. And that's the Hot Hits, baby.
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0: It's Bella Kay, biggest song in the country. I love it. On the hot hits with Nick and Lauren. Now, tickets to this. I was about to say guy. It's a woman.
1: This is Taylor Spiro. A material lover I'll
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0: Right, January next year, the My House World Tour from Sienna Spiro is hitting Australia. This is going to be a massive, but actually not too massive. Like, the shows are pretty intimate venues, and we want to get as many of you Hot Hits people there as possible. Just register at thehothits.com.au. We will FaceTime you back and see if you're keen to go. I think we're going to FaceTime a dad and daughter. Does that sound good to you, Producer Bailey?
4: Yes.
0: This sounds cute. It's going to create a cute moment that you can put on the socials. James is who we're calling. Let's do it.
5: Hello, this is James.
0: Hi, James. This is Nick from the Hot Hits. How are you?
5: Hey, good, Nick. How are you, man?
0: I am very good. Are you with your daughter by any chance?
5: No, she's not here. Because I'm a teacher and I'm still at school and it's parent-teacher night tonight.
0: Oh, man! That's amazing. Well, I reckon I want to put a pep in your step before you do these parent-teacher conversations and you give the good and the bad news to people about their snotty little children by awarding you and your beautiful daughter two tickets to see Sienna Spiro.
5: You are just going to make my daughter the happiest little girl in the world. She's been raving about Sienna for weeks and weeks. And when the announcement came out she was coming to Sydney, oh, it didn't stop in our house. So thank you so much. She's going to be chuffed.
0: Oh, it is my absolute pleasure. She's got a beautiful voice. She's a great human being. We've had a few interviews with her over the time. And she's just the best kind of young role model for your daughter as well. So I'm psyched that she gets to see her, man. Congratulations.
5: Yeah, thank you so much. It's a huge help and a huge weight off my shoulders trying to get tickets now.
0: Seriously, you don't have to get into that rat race with everyone else trying to wait in the queue and you're just straight to the front, my man. Well done.
5: Awesome. Thanks so much, Nick. That's huge.
0: My absolute pleasure, mate. You have a lovely night. Best of luck with the parent-teacher interviews. Make sure you just be honest with them, you know? Be honest. We'll get the kids getting good. They're going to be good.
5: Absolutely.
0: Appreciate you, man. Talk soon. Cheers.
5: Thank you.
0: You head to thehothits.com.au, register yourself if you want to take someone with you. I don't care. Thehothits.com.au is the place to go.
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0: Sabrina, house tour. I will come in any day of the week you need. It is the hot hits of Nick and Lauren around the country. Lauren back on the show with me on Monday, which is very exciting. Coming up next, going to hang out with one of my favourite Australian artists at the moment. York is making some of the coolest pop music around. She's going for the jugular this time. Seriously, she's going hard with this song. I'm going to play it for you. Going to get her into Hot Hits HQ in a tick. And also, with the World Cup kicking off at 5 a.m. tomorrow our time, or 3 a.m. on the West Coast. Or is it 7 a.m. on the West Coast? I don't know. I don't understand time. What is it, Bailey?
1: I'm just yawning.
0: No, I was wondering. No, I was like, what?
1: I have no clue. I don't know time. Time is a construct.
0: It's a construct, man. The World Cup's on whenever you want it to be.
1: Yeah. You got streaming. Come on.
0: Yeah, come on, man. You can watch them when you want. You can watch any of the years. Why don't I watch the 1960 World Cup instead of the 2026 one?
1: You should try to put some bets on it as well.
0: Gamble responsibly.
1: Yeah, yeah, don't gamble. I don't like gambling.
0: Now, after all of that, there is some huge drama surrounding the World Cup. We need to unpack it. We'll do it next.
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2: The Hot Hits.
0: Yeah, we're back at it. Lauren back on the show on Monday, which I'm very excited about because I know you're excited about it, so that's why I'm excited about it. But yeah, she will be back. In the meantime, there's going to be a lot of games of football played. Yeah. Because it is officially FIFA World Cup time. This is a soccer anthem, Bailey.
1: It's called soccer.
0: No, it's football.
1: Because you use a sock on your foot.
0: Is that why
1: it.
0: It's called soccer?
1: Yeah.
0: Oh, we just got a mini Bailey's corner there.
1: Yeah, there we go.
0: That's a titty girl tidbit. So the FIFA World Cup does kick off tomorrow, but Gianni Infantino, who's the president of FIFA, you know him, the bald guy, he is in a bit of hot water. So one of the referees that was meant to come over was meant to be the first Somalian referee to ever referee at a FIFA World Cup, Omar Artsan, but he's been denied entry to the US, despite the fact he holds a valid visa. FIFA can't overrule immigration decisions, and obviously Trump is just blocking people from certain countries just because he feels like it, even with no actual reason. He said he can't overrule. He said we cannot tell countries who they have to let in and who they don't have to let in, but apparently they've been trying to find solutions. Another point of tension, I've been hearing a lot about this, is the high cost of the World Cup tickets. So regular tickets, right, go, and this is USD, so you're adding probably 1.5, $380 for the cheapest to a game.
1: Cheapest? USD.
0: USD.
1: Oh my.
0: To $4,105 USD for some of the most expensive ones. This is even before the finals. Apparently they're even more expensive for the finals. Some of them go for hundreds of thousands of dollars.
1: Like Super Bowl. Literally, Super Bowl level.
0: Worse than Super Bowl.
1: That's crazy.
0: So after much criticism, FIFA did offer $60 tickets to national federations to give to their regular supporters. Apparently 130,000 tickets were given away for $60 in that category. So if you're an official supporter that's traveling with kind of the national crew of a certain country, get a few cheaper tickets. But there is a resale ticket site for FIFA, and four of the tickets on there are listed at $2.3 million each. That's what people are trying to get for them.
1: Why? It's, you can watch it on TV for free.
0: Exactly, man. Get a big TV. Go to a pub.
1: You can buy a big TV for that.
0: That's it.
1: You can probably buy the company that makes the TV.
0: Cheaper beers. So FIFA's ticket resale site, right, they don't control the pricing, they say, but they do take a 15% cut from the person who's buying the ticket and a 15% cut from the person who's selling the ticket.
1: So how much is 15% of 2.3 million?
0: Well, 10% would be 230,000, say about 350K.
1: Is that going, do you reckon that goes on top?
0: Plus two.
1: And then
0: it'd be on top.
1: So double that and then put it on top. Oh, my.
0: That'd be how much the ticket costs.
1: Like 3 mil?
0: Yeah.
1: Oh my.
0: It's ridiculous. So, you know, Gianni Infantino's standing there. He's going like, you know, yeah, the tickets are really expensive. These are the words he used to the media today. People should chill a bit, relax a bit.
1: I reckon he's taken all the money. I reckon he's sold the ticket. I reckon he's reselling it.
0: Big Infantino.
1: Yeah.
0: So the first game is Mexico versus South Africa tomorrow at 5 a.m. And then our first Australian game is perfect timing. Sunday, 2 p.m. East Coast. And it's either midday or 4 p.m. West Coast. I think midday. Don't ask me about South Australia. Hot Hits with Nick and Lauren. We are on Thursday.

0: Queensland boy done good. That is like a prayer on the hot hits to Nick and Lauren, the music that matters right now. I've been telling you all night, but Lauren is back on Monday, my friends, as Carrie Bickmore is back on Monday as well. It's all a very wonderful vibe. Good things all round. Producer Bailey's with me tonight, though.
1: Yes, I am.
0: You got any recommendations for TV shows at the moment, my friend? I feel like I gave mine last night with Tiptoe on Binge, which I love.
1: I think everyone should go watch Last Man on Earth on Disney Plus.
0: Okay, what's it about?
1: It's about a man who thinks he's the last man on Earth, and he basically lives on Earth by himself, but then
0: he realizes he's not the last man on Earth.
1: He's not the last man on Earth, and he finds someone.
0: That'd be a bit disappointing,
1: wouldn't it? It's a really good show, though. It's a fun show, but unfortunately, it didn't end like it didn't have a good ending.
0: Don't spoil it.
1: No, there was a cliffhanger, and they didn't make it a new series.
0: I hate that. The best thing about watching old shows back is you see the cliffhanger at the end of the series, like NCIS does it every year.
1: Yeah.
0: And then you immediately click episode one of the next season.
1: Yeah.
0: And you get the resolution straight away. But now I've done all of NCIS. I've watched like 3,000 episodes of NCIS.
1: 3,000?
0: I think it's about 3,000, yeah. I've watched every...
1: How long are the episodes? Like 30 minutes?
0: About 40.
1: Oh, my
0: God. Yeah, about 40
1: without ads. I can't watch that kind of stuff. Everyone go watch Obsession, though.
0: That's the movie, right?
1: The movie. Cinemas. Go support it.
0: Go support local cinema, guys.
1: Yes.
0: That's that independent one, isn't
1: independent,
0: it? That one in Backshots or Backrooms, whatever it's called.
1: Yeah.
0: It's the hot hits. We're back with an absolute banger from an Australian DJ, and just to tick as our hot drop, who actually opened for The Weeknd on his last Australian tour.
1: Oh,
0: he
1: hand-selected
0: her to open. And she opened for Dom Dolla on his big stadium show in Sydney. She's brilliant. She's got a banging new tune for a Thursday night, and we'll play it next.
2: 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Back next.
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16: What is life looking like for you, man? How have you been?
17: Yeah, it's good. I've just actually recently moved, settling in life nicely with my pals in East London. And yeah, just, I mean, the weather here at the moment is so shite.
16: Oh, what a surprise that the English weather is not behaving. It's not good at the moment. That's so surprising to me.
17: Honestly, we had like an almost like an Australian streak for about 2 weeks, and now we're just back to the same old.
8: Not to stay on weather chat, but it's just so funny to me, and I'm a dual citizen, so I can say this. I'm a British citizen as well as an Australian citizen. It is so funny to me watching the sun come out for like 8 days in England and how much you people stay outside. Like, every moment of every day is spent outside in those 8 days.
17: I only just got home.
8: Actually?
17: Just straight 7 days on the trot. It's got to be done.
8: Good man. I love to see it. obviously, terms and conditions coming out, I was like, this is a wild choice to flip, but also one that makes so much sense to me as well, man. And you're tapping into, you know, the roots of British music at the moment and where British music is going. Tell me about the choice to take on this song and turn it into a proper single.
17: Do you know what? I've always been obsessed with Mahalia. I think she's unbelievable. I remember listening, I think the first song I ever heard of her was Sober, but her whole catalogue is crazy. And yeah, I think there's a lot of music going on at the moment, but literally when I listened to this, it was just on my Spotify repeats, and then I hadn't heard it in ages, and I've just kind of like, I love the fusion between R&B and house music. I think it's just a really sort of like special emotional kind of like synergy. So yeah, it kind of made complete sense to just give it a whirl. And thankfully, people are actually really like it, which is always a bonus.
8: There can be a bit of stress sometimes, I suppose, when you're taking on someone else's record instead of doing your version of another record. But have you found the reaction from Mahalia fans has been what you wanted as well? And there hasn't been too many of the R&B purists out there trying to get rid of this dance AI bullshit.
17: Yeah. Well, that's the nice thing. I haven't had anyone say yet, what have you done? Like, what have you done to this bloody song? So far I'd say that's a win.
8: That's gorgeous, man. I love to hear it. And yeah, I know it's funny when you do kind of a remix of not an old song, but a song that kind of only came out the last few years, but you kind of keep it moving. I think that's a really cool thing as well, dude.
18: Hi, I'm Bless.

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0: Right, January next year, the My House World Tour from Sienna Spyro is hitting Australia. This is going to be a massive, but actually not too massive. Like, the shows are pretty intimate venues, and we want to get as many of you Hot Hits people there as possible. Just register at thehothits.com.au. We will FaceTime you back and see if you're keen to go. I think we're going to FaceTime a dad and daughter. Does that sound good to you, Producer Bailey?
4: Yes.
0: This sounds cute. It's going to create a cute moment that you can put on the socials. James is who we're calling. Let's do it.
5: Hello, this is James.
0: Hi, James. This is Nick from the Hot Hits. How are you?
5: Hey, good, Nick. How are you, man?
0: I am very good. Are you with your daughter by any chance?
5: No, she's not here. Because I'm a teacher and I'm still at school and it's parent-teacher night tonight.
0: Oh,
5: and
0: man! That's amazing. Well, I reckon I want to put a pep in your step before you do these parent-teacher conversations and you give the good and the bad news to people about their snotty little children by awarding you and your beautiful daughter two tickets to see Sienna Spyro.
5: You are just going to make my daughter the happiest little girl in the world. She's been raving about Sienna for weeks and weeks. And when the announcement came out she was coming to Sydney, oh, it didn't stop in our house. So thank you so much. She's going to be chuffed.
0: Oh, it is my absolute pleasure. She's got a beautiful voice. She's a great human being. We've had a few interviews with her over the time, and she's just the best kind of young role model for your daughter as well. So I'm psyched that she gets to see her, man. Congratulations.
5: Yeah, thank you so much. That's a huge help and a huge weight off my shoulders trying to get tickets now.
0: Seriously, you don't have to get into that rat race with everyone else trying to wait in the queue, and you're just straight to the front, my man. Well done.
5: Awesome. Thanks so much, Nick. That's huge.
0: My absolute pleasure, mate. You have a lovely night. Best of luck with the parent-teacher interviews. Make sure you just be honest with them, you know? Be honest. We'll get the kids getting good. They're going to be good.
5: Absolutely.
0: Appreciate you, man. Talk soon. Cheers.
5: Thank you.
0: You head to thehothits.com.au. Register yourself if you want to take someone with you. I don't care. Thehothits.com.au is the place to go.
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1: Yeah, right across Australia. 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
2: Now, I want to talk about things to watch. I love watching things, you know that. I'm a big streamer. I feel like I've exhausted the streaming platforms. But my daughter, my 13-year-old, my new teenager, Trixie, she's been begging me to watch a show with her. But unfortunately, it is just not my jam. My daughter, Trixie's been saying to me for ages, Mum, can you watch Stranger Things with me? The thing is, I'm not into scary or science fiction.
3: Yeah, I'm not into that either.
2: That was me last week. Yeah, last Monday, I believe.
3: Yes.
2: So I thought to myself, and sometimes you've just got to do things that your kids want to do, and you've got to break through. I'm not sci-fi. Mm. I'm not horror.
4: Take one for the team.
2: And I'm like, if it hasn't got police sirens and a detective Murder. On the case mm-hmm. and a mystery, I'm not in.
5: Well, there's so many mysteries.
2: I sat down with Trix last Monday after school. I went, I'm going to do it because I'm doing this for her, and I must lean in and do things she wants to watch and do. And, yeah, and, you know.
4: You're about to lose her.
2: Yeah, but Daisy's still, I can get away with Bluey and Peppa Pig and all the things, Ben and Holly's Little Kingdom. But anyway, I sat and watched it. We watched started at series two because I did watch series one years ago. 3 days we binged series two.
6: There you go.
2: And it's gotten to the point where I've started series three.
4: Wow,
2: and
4: by yourself?
6: Oh, awesome.
2: Well, what's happening is that he's creeping into, I can't wait for her.
4: You ditched her.
2: I can't wait for her.
6: No.
2: I said to her last night, I said, honey, are we going to do Stranger Things? She's like, Mom, I've got homework. And I went, the mysteries are killing me.
5: Yeah.
2: I have to know what, why, how.
5: Yeah.
2: The Russians are now involved in series three, and I want to know why they're involved.
6: It gets better.
4: I've never watched it.
2: It's
6: better
2: a lot,
6: and better
2: I'm
6: and better.
2: I'm in love with Hopper. Awesome. I've got the biggest crush.
4: Is that the little fatty Dange? Is that
2: one? No, that's Dustin.
4: Oh, Dustin.
2: Dustin might be my favourite. Dustin and Hopper are my favourite characters. But I'm literally, today, I thought, I'm going to go home and watch Stranger Things. And I went, I've got to wait for my daughter.
4: Yeah.
2: Well, I've got to wait to do it with her. But
4: NBA
2: she's got stuff
4: on.
2: She's got soccer training tonight, stage school. Where am
4: she's
2: I?
4: She's done.
2: I know, but I'm like, I can't miss a night of Stranger Things. How quickly have I become addicted?
4: How why, though? What?
2: Oh, that's great. I get it now.
6: Really?
2: I'm online buying merch.
6: Really?
2: Yeah, Peter Alexander had Stranger Things pajamas and 90s, but they've sold them out. I'm on eBay. I'm trying to get them on eBay.
6: What, secondhand?
4: 60?
6: Secondhand PJs.
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3: In literally just over a month, my little man Maxie will turn five, and he's turning five on a Sunday. I'm very excited. He's so pumped for his birthday.
4: No. It's one of those. I already know where this is going.
3: Yeah, he wants a Spider-Man / Lego theme. He wants da da da da da. And I said to Luch maybe a month ago, I go, look, I never miss the boys' birthdays ever. I'm always home for the birthdays. My management get annoyed because I'll have to fly back from touring and fly. I'm not missing birthdays. I said, Luch, whatever you do, I'm happy to spend the morning with Maxie. And then I don't like doing this, but have the whole Friday night and Saturday day and Saturday night for his birthday. Because Sunday I've got something on and she's just gone and put in the family group Sunday lunch for Maxie's birthday. And who's back for the first time since literally the day Maxie was born?
5: The one, the only, the notorious Conor McGregor!
3: Conor McGregor's back for the first time in 5 years.
4: I'll let you know how it goes.
3: Move it to any other day, please, Luch.
6: Can you watch
3: I beg of you.
6: Just pre-record it and then watch it later in the day.
3: What?
6: You can just pre-record it and then watch it and get no one to tell you the results.
3: No, someone will tell me the results. Feb will get a Skywriter out. Something will happen. He'll send a messenger to the house. First.
4: I'll watch it for you.
3: Oh, thanks,
4: I'll
3: mate.
4: Be watching it.
3: What
6: are the chances of that getting moved?
3: Of the party getting moved?
6: Luch,
4: no chance.
3: It. Nah, there's a better chance of me going, I've just got to go down the shops or something. Then. I come in sideways
4: hey,
3: 6 hours later.
4: Your son comes first.
3: I know, of course.
4: Your son.
3: He was born when he was born, the day he was born was the last time Conor McGregor fought 5 years ago.
6: And technically that's not his birthday Sunday.
3: No, it is his actual birthday.
6: Oh,
3: on Sunday.
6: Oh, no, then I see. Hey, oh, I see. You were trying to get the Friday.
3: I said all
6: Saturday.
3: Sunday morning. I'll get up at 5 a.m. I'll take him to Pancake Parlour.
4: I'll grab
3: it's your birthday, mate.
4: I'll grab your mate. Who's the one that
3: Crooksy?
4: The one that drink. Milan.
3: Oh, Milan.
4: I'll get Milan, Leong.
3: The whole crew.
4: And I'll wear an Oompa Loompa suit and just pretend I'm you.
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8: 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It's the best bits.
9: Carrie Bickmore and Tommy Little. We got Loz Barry in as well.
10: Lozzie, I love when I stumble across a news story, and we've talked about these before. Someone gets a knock to the head, and then suddenly they're speaking in a different accent.
11: I love it.
10: Aren't they great?
11: Love it. The best.
10: Well, this one, I've never come across this specific type of story before. And in fact, when I saw the news story, I was like, there is no way this is true. We've done some fact checking. We found out more information. This is a real story about, about a man called Tommy McHugh. Have you heard of him?
11: No.
10: More specifically, have you heard what happened to him while he was trying to do a poo?
11: Did he squeeze, like push too hard and then something happened to his brain?
10: Oh, my God. Yes.
11: Is it really? Well, what else could happen?
10: Have a listen.
12: Imagine pooping so hard that you accidentally turn yourself into an artistic genius. Okay, crazy hook, but completely true story. Back in 2001, this guy named Tommy McHugh was sitting on the toilet, and when someone knocked on the door, he attempted to evacuate his bowels too quickly, accidentally blowing two blood vessels on both sides of his brain. He ended up in a 10-day coma, but when he finally woke back up, he instantly realized something just felt off.
10: So here's the thing for me. If someone, like, I think someone's coming in the door, knocking on the door, I think I would get up to, like, hold the door closed. I don't think I'd madly try and shove it, the
9: before
10: turd
9: the
10: out
9: door
10: of me.
9: Fully opens. Yeah. I reckon I can get this all done.
10: He's just gone, kablamo! And it caused a bleed on, I think, both of his frontal lobes. And this was a man who previously was described as being very violent and not having an artistic bone in his body. And listen to what happened to him when he woke from his coma.
12: My head was suddenly full of rhymes and images and pictures. I looked out of the window and the tree was sprouting numbers. Although Tommy had just been a builder before and had never even had the smallest interest in art, he quickly started only speaking in rhymes, writing poetry, and also making these elaborate paintings of what he was now seeing in the world. He actually soon began drawing for up to 19 hours a day and genuinely enjoyed it.
10: Only speaking in rhymes would be so annoying.
11: Oh, my God. It's like, you're not Dr. Seuss. Can we just relax, please?
9: On the building site as well?
10: Well, yeah. No, he went into full-time art.
9: Oh.
10: And you can still, he sadly passed away in 2012.
11: Oh.
10: But so that was years
9: as a result of the...
10: Ooh, that is a good question, but I do not have that information at hand. But for the good of the story, let's say no.
11: Maybe it was another poop. He pushed too hard again.
10: Or he didn't push hard enough. He held it in for too long because he thought, I can't undo this damage. He goes on here.
12: While most people's frontal lobes filter the raw sensory data we receive from our surroundings, Tommy's injuries accidentally blocked this filter, allowing him to see and hear.

0: Lost words.
1: New frozen Cadbury Dairy Milk Picnic. So good, it's guaranteed not to last.
2: Guys, I've had a bit of a development in the old legality world.
3: Uh-oh. Yeah.
2: So, I don't know if you guys are familiar, but we've been playing Lincoln Lewis for, I'd have to check the records, but I'd say years now.
3: Mm. Yeah.
2: And a friend said to me the other day, I was listening to the show, and Lincoln Lewis actually reminded me of this new thing that the New York Times are doing. It's called Connections. Have you heard of it?
3: Oh, do you know what? I think I've had a little dabble at that before.
2: Mm. I've gone and seen McSweeney here, the legal eagle here at the office, and I've said, you have a look into this because I think the New York Times might be listening to our show.
4: Oh, my God.
2: And they have indeed ripped it off.
4: Are we going to take down the New York Times?
2: We might. Poor. And they've given it, because Lincoln Lewis, obviously, it's a very, you know, it's an easy name, rolls off the tongue.
4: Mm.
2: They've given it a real tongue twist, Connections.
3: And, like, how does that even make sense to what the game is? Like, honestly, that's just...
2: You're finding links, not connects.
4: Yeah,
3: please.
2: So, anyway, if you are listening, Mr. Times, our lawyers will be in touch.
3: Yeah, good.
2: By the way, of facts.
4: All right.
3: Great.
2: I mean, FAX.
3: Oh, yeah, like, yeah. Yeah, no, I got it.
2: Not the facts of the situation. I think, I think our case would really fall down if we bought the facts of the situation.
5: Are you saying a pigeon as backup?
2: Hey?
5: Are you saying a pigeon as backup?
2: Well, we have the pigeon as front up, but but if you want to try and get it to fly backwards, you can do your best, Kizzy. Actually, wings look like they should be able to, like, flap back. That's not important. Mm. Let's get given words and let's try and find the links, yeah?
3: Okay.
4: Your first words, favourites, more, roses, and wallaby.
2: Chockies. No.
1: Kinds of Cadbury chocolate.
2: What's more?
5: They've now got Cadbury and more, which is like you can get a shortcake cheesecake inside a chocolate.
2: What?
5: Wow.
2: What?
3: What's,
2: yes. What? What are those words?
5: So in a normal, they've made a Cadbury and more, and they put like strawberry cheesecake in the middle of two pieces of chocolate in a bar.
2: I've seen.
5: They're huge.
2: I've had a block of these. They've got the foil packaging that almost looks like it's not Cadbury. And then it is.
3: They brought it back to foil, are you saying?
2: It's like a metallic-y, like, you know what I'm, can you better describe what I'm
5: saying? It's like a fresh lock kind of system they've got in there, I reckon. You know, it kind of keeps the, everything in.
2: You'd almost expect astronaut ice cream to be inside or something like that.
3: Okay.
5: Delicious.
2: Right. They are pretty good. I had it, anyway.
3: Don't worry.
4: Your second set of words.
2: Hang on, what was wallaby?
3: Yeah, is that like those little...
5: Yes, it's like a Freddo frog, but now... They do a caramel one, it's a wallaby.
2: Really?
5: Yeah, it's cute.
4: Like a caramel koala.
5: Yeah, but now it's caramel wallaby.
3: Oh. Okay.
2: Okay.
3: All right.
2: Okay. I'm not angry.
4: Second set of words. Yeah. Marcus, Victor, Allison, and Anthony.
3: Marcus, Victor.
2: Are these the last four people Kieran's hooked up with?
3: Allison, Anthony, Mark.
2: Marcus.
3: Anthony is a wiggle.
2: Are they? Is it Wiggles?
4: It is not Wiggles.
2: Is it the names of some kind of designer something? Are they all?
4: Oh, no, it's not designers.
3: Are they in, what's, no.
2: I'm going to guess that they're Socceroos.
4: Oh, you're so close.
3: They're soccer, international soccer players.
4: Yeah.
1: First names of World Cup players.
3: Well, who gets the
2: World Cup players?
3: Team effort.
2: But we didn't choose to go for Australia.
5: No, I went for the whole thing because I thought Allison would slip you up, which it did, because his actual name is Allison Becker. But on the back of his shirt, he puts Allison.
3: His name is Allison.
5: Becker.
4: Well, who does he play for?
2: It'll be a Swede or something like that, won't it?
5: No, okay. Oh,
2: Becker's German.
3: Liverpool, and his name's Allison.
4: From Deutschland?
5: He's Brazilian.
4: Oh, Brazilian.
3: Oh, okay, nice. Okay. Good, strong, manly name.
2: Ali G's full name is Allison.
3: Is it just?
2: I think so.
3: Yeah. Okay.
4: And did he play for Liverpool?
2: No, but he swum in one.
4: Okay.
5: Well, he's regarded one of the greatest goalkeepers of all time.
4: Ali G.
5: Yeah.
2: Okay. Where's Bosnich on the list?
4: Below Ali G. Your third set of words, bar, apartment, diner, and coffee shop.
2: Apartment.
3: Sets
2: diner.
3: In a sitcom.
1: Places popular sitcoms are set.
4: Well, straight done. Off the bat.
2: So are we going Cheers for the bar?
5: Have I made this too easy?
3: No, we're just doing
2: real good.
4: How many mother?
2: Are we going Cheers?
3: Friends, coffee shop.
2: Oh, I was going to say Seinfeld coffee shop. Oh, sorry, that's diner. Seinfeld for the diner.
3: Yeah,
2: what was the
3: diner.
2: Last one? Apartment. Yeah, that's all of them.
3: Yeah, that's all of them.
2: Well done. Everybody.
4: Your fourth set of words, comb, saw, zipper, and gear.
2: Things that have teeth.
4: Yeah, I'll give you that.
1: Things that have teeth but do not chew.
3: Oh, that's very good.
2: The details really got me. Because I'm picturing someone that instead of having teeth has two combs in their mouth and are really upset. These are useless, but they are teeth, so I can't get a refund.
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0: 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It's the best bits.
1: Ozzy, I've been duped again.
2: Uh-oh, what's happened?
3: I just wish I wasn't so trusting of the world.
2: I know.
3: When you see things on the internet, is your baseline that's real?
2: No.
3: Damn it. Because I...
2: You need to get your brain in order, please.
3: So the other week I saw a video, and more often than not nowadays it's cooking related because my algorithm used to be girls in bikinis and now it's cooking and dogs.
2: Yeah.
3: And I saw a video the other day of how you make a pickle from a cucumber, and all you had to do was get a full-size cucumber. Mm-hmm. You have to sprinkle salt on it, wrap it in a paper towel, put it in the fridge, and then it comes out and it's a pickle. And I was like, I did not know. And then I went, hang on. No. There's no way. You're not fooling the big dog this time. There is no way that is how a pickle is made. And so I didn't fall for that.
2: Good.
3: But then this morning I saw not one. It was one of those split videos where someone watches the person does it and go, hang on, let me test it.
1: Yeah.
3: And so I saw two videos of someone. They got an Oreo, right? A delicious vegan, I'm not saying, you know, it needs to be, but that shocked me when I found out. A vegan little treat that you put in a glass and then you pour a bit of milk over it, put it in the microwave for 45 seconds, and they take it out and it was a big cakey Oreo, like all the milk had absorbed into it.
2: I have seen that before. Yes. Yeah.
3: And I was like, Kieran, let's do this for the show. This is sick, right?
2: Yeah.
3: And so I went to the kitchen before the show. We put it in. And 45 seconds. And Kieran, how would you describe what came out?
4: A milkshake,
3: yeah. The whole thing bubbled up. All the Oreo, like, disintegrated. But we were like, no. The internet can't have lied to us as much. I must have put too much milk in.
1: Yeah.
2: That was what I was going to say.
3: Yes. And so then we put another one, and I did half the milk. And what came out, again, was just a disintegrated Oreo with a bit of milk froth around it. And so then Kieran decided... The microwave's too powerful.
1: Oh, yeah?
3: Yeah.
4: Turned it down to 50%.
3: Turned it down to 50.
2: You can do that?
3: Yes.
4: I didn't even need the manual. Whoa.
2: Wow.
3: To be fair,
1: on TikTok.
3: I was pretty impressed.
2: Thank you. Yeah.
3: I find you hot at the best times, but this time I was like, I need Kieran
1: even
3: to
1: when
3: fix
1: his microwave's
3: it.
1: At 50%, yeah. It's even hotter.
3: He heats
4: up. Sorry to the office in advance. I did not put it back to 100.
2: Oh, no.
1: He's a bad boy, too.
3: And I've heated up something since, and I went, oh, damn it, I've got the 50% one. I didn't know how to change it, so I just used the other one. We just have one microwave that works at half now. And then we tried it 50%. And we went through like four Oreos and four different glasses, and the Oreos have now caked and like burnt to the bottom of the glasses as well.
2: Uh-oh.
3: But it did not work at all.
2: Oh, I really believe that one. I've seen that multiple times.
4: I do have a problem with the way in which you went about it, because we did offer you and Sarah offered you multiple times. Do you want to try a double stuffed? Do you want to try a double stuff?
3: Which I only learned about the double stuffed Oreos today. They double the stuffing.
2: Yes, as the name states.
4: We don't know what's absorbing what, and you didn't want to use a thing that I think would probably take
1: it. I still believe it, because how are they getting the big version of the Oreo?
3: Because it looks like an ice cream. It looks like either a yo-yo biscuit or like a mini ice cream sandwich.
1: The actual Oreo ice cream sandwich.
3: I think they've just swapped it out.
4: During a bit of trickery. During the ads, let's try a double stuff.
3: No. Because
2: I don't think it's got anything to do with the stuff. It's the biscuit.
3: It didn't. None of it absorbed any of it.
4: But you didn't try the double stuff.
3: I'll tell you what. During the ads, you can try the double stuff, because I've had my heart broken too many times now.
2: Okay.
4: But you if sound they play my favourite advert.
3: If you miss it, I'll tell the folks it depends. We need to run that one again.
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1: Frontier Touring have posted a list of their team's favourite albums of 2026 to Instagram, right?
2: Yes, okay.
1: And it's all handwritten. And to be honest, I was like, God, guys, this was going to be posted. Can you sort your handwriting out? Because I can barely read any of it.
2: Sure.
1: The list of 13 albums includes Ray, This Music May Contain Hope, Ella Langley's Dandelion, and Harry Styles' Kiss All the Time, Disco Occasionally.
2: Yeah. Are these all Frontier artists?
1: Well.
2: Is it an inside job is what I'm asking, Ozzy?
1: Well, here we go. So Frontier Touring is the touring company behind bringing Lily Allen's tour. Lily Allen performs West End Girl to international stages. She did not
2: make
1: appear
2: the list.
1: On the list. So she's commented on it, saying, okay, not coming.
2: Oh, so I guess it's not the inside job that I thought it was.
1: No.
2: Are any, and sorry, I'm springing this question without notice. Are any of those artists Frontier artists?
1: I imagine a lot of them would be.
2: Kieran, can you do a quick Google to find out, is Harry Styles Frontier?
1: In their defense. Frontier,
3: yes.
1: Oh.
2: Is Ray
1: West
2: Frontier.
1: End Girl, is she even touring at the moment?
3: She has come to Australia before.
2: Yes.
1: Yeah.
3: Maybe just didn't do a full tour.
1: Yeah.
2: Because and I remember we hung out backstage with her and Carrie hogged Ray all to herself and gave me Carrie's back. And so I hung out with Ray's mum and dad.
1: Oh.
2: Which was lovely.
1: Oh, I'm sure they're lovely people.
2: They are lovely.
4: So she nearly found her husband, didn't you?
2: Yes, but Carrie a cock-blocked me.
1: She found a wife.
3: Yeah.
2: A very clingy wife, too.
3: Yeah.
1: Yeah.
2: A very territorial wife.
0: All over Hobart is Hit 100.9's Carrie and Tommy. 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

0: some premium gear from the other afternoon. 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The best bits.
1: Around Australia, if you drive home, the Sarvo, it's Carrie Bickmore and Tommy Little. We got Loz Barry in the Sarvo.
2: Now, I came across this on Instagram today, Tommy. Yeah. This is from April 1889, right?
3: Gee, sure. You've been through a lot of Instagram if it's going back. I didn't even know they had it then.
2: Goes all the way back to then. The British weekly publication called Titbits magazine ran a contest involving single...
3: Is it Titbits and not Tidbits?
2: It says here Titbits.
3: Titbits.
2: Titbits. Magazine ran a contest inviting single women, so spinsters, if you will.
3: Yes.
2: To answer the question, why am I a spinster? The magazine

0: The magazine published a full page of the best submissions, awarding the each chosen reader a prize of 5 shillings, which is about $25 today. Now, these are excellent.
1: It's not worth really declaring to the world you're a spinster.
0: These women are proud spinsters, let me tell you.
1: Okay.
0: All right. This woman says, I am now only a dairymaid. If I married, I should be a wife, mother, nurse, housekeeper, chambermaid, seamstress, laundress, dairymaid, and scrub generally. Fair enough.
2: Yeah.
0: But she doesn't want to get married.
1: Because she loves her job or just doesn't want...
0: Because she doesn't want more jobs. She's like, well, right now I'm just a dairymaid.
1: Yeah.
0: I don't need all this other stuff.
1: Yeah. I mean, it's not a bad point. Mm-hmm. Do you think so she loves her job or she is just of the lazy variety? And I'm
0: she
1: not
0: just
1: saying women shouldn't have to do all that stuff anyway.
0: Well, back then they did.
1: Yeah, but they shouldn't. Shouldn't have then. Certainly shouldn't now. And that's my tidbit.
0: Good tidbit.
1: Yeah, thank you.
0: This next one I love. She says, because I do not care to enlarge my menagerie of pets, and I find the animal man less docile than a dog, less affectionate than a cat, and less amusing than a monkey.
3: Got him.
1: Bang. I think I've worked out the trick with this segment, because it's actually not why am I a spinster? It's what's wrong with men?
0: No.
1: So there's a non-bitter one? Is there a non-bitter one?
0: Well, let's see. This one. She says, for good men are scarce, but fools there are plenty, and that's why I'm single at 7 and 20. What's 7 and 20? Is that 27?
3: I guess so.
1: Oh, 7 and 20. Yeah, okay.
0: This is my favourite.
1: Can I go back to the animals one for a second?
0: Yes, please.
1: Because I like it. Mm-hmm. What are we more pathetic than?
0: You are less docile than a dog, less affectionate than a cat, and less amusing than a monkey.
3: I mean, cats aren't famously affectionate.
1: I was
3: going
1: to say, I think the only one I can claim is I'm more affectionate than a cat.
0: Mm. Yeah.
1: I think I'm probably lazier than a dog.
3: So she would have been your type.
0: Oh, yeah.
1: Yeah, I mean...
0: She looks your type.
1: I mean, if her thing of affection, though, is will I rub myself against her leg more often than her cat?
0: Then yes.
1: I mean, then I found the lid to my pot, am I right?
0: This one's my favourite. She says, because men, like three-cornered tarts, are very pleasing to the eye, but on closer inspection, prove hollow and stale.
1: Oh, I thought her tart was round.
0: But she's talking about a three-cornered tart. Mm. A triangular tart, I think. you want another one?
1: Yeah, I do. Why?
0: Go on.
1: No.
0: Go
1: I feel
0: on.
1: Like...
4: A woman.
1: I feel like a woman.
0: Man.
1: Yes. No, I feel like this is like the birth of, I'm sure...
0: Of feminism?
1: Yeah. No, of lesbianism. I was going to say.
0: Absolutely.
1: But it would have been, I stopped myself short because it would have been around as long as we've been around, right?
3: Yeah.
0: These women would have had a close friend who they lived with, which I just think is the way to go.
1: Yeah,
0: you know?
1: me and Barbara share a bed, but when...
0: Yeah,
1: no
0: and they were just roommates. Yeah.
1: You've also seen my three-corner tart. You've also seen Barbara over there in the corner. And she's not stale, I'll tell you that much.
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6: Some people aren't into breath work, followed by a crisp plunge into a pristine bay. A five-day hike through Tasmania's jaw-dropping terrain isn't everybody's idea of a walk in the park. Others are a bit funny about bathing in front of a wallaby, but if you're not funny about it, you might be a winter person, and the off-season might just be for you. Tasmania, come down for air.
5: Just because you're a night owl doesn't mean you should miss out. Hit 100.9's Carrie and Tommy. The best bits.

0: the best bits. All over Hobart. It's Hit 100.9. Yeah. Carrie and Tommy.
1: Carrie and Tommy's
2: big winter blowout.
1: The things we give away, the bills we could pay. It's a big winter blowout.
3: We've already given away a it was a two-piece matching Adidas purple tracksuit with sparkles. Mm. Let's not forget that.
4: No.
3: We've given away an alcoholic slushy machine to cope with the stress of parenthood.
4: Yes, a coffee machine to also cope with the stress of parenthood, it would seem.
3: That wasn't a coffee machine.
4: Oh, that's right.
3: That was something fun.
4: It was a super soaker.
3: Because every Thursday for the month, we're giving away tens of thousands of dollars for different categories. And this Thursday, it's fun money. Chelsea, what do you want some fun money for?
5: My fun money is for my daughter's first birthday. She loves farm animals, so I'm thinking a petting zoo for her first birthday.
3: First birthday. Chelsea, she's not going to remember it.
5: But she'll see the photos and she'll know we went to all the effort for her. I think she'll just love it.
4: Chelsea, will you be also cuddling like guinea pigs and petting the goats and stuff like that?
5: Oh, absolutely. I'll be right in there with all the kids.
4: Yep.
3: Chelsea, okay. The problem I have, I would really like the fun money to be spent on you.
5: Me? Yeah. But I'll get the joy out of watching her have all the fun.
4: And you'll have fun with the animals, though, Chelsea, too.
5: Absolutely.
4: Love animals, right? Yeah.
3: Chelsea, how much do you need for a petting zoo?
5: Well, I was doing some research, and they range between about $400 to $600.
3: What different animals do you get for $600?
5: Yeah. Goats, chickens, little lambs, all the baby animals, the chickens, the guinea pigs, all those kind of things.
3: I feel like you could take your daughter to an actual zoo, and it would blow her mind if her expectations are goats.
5: See some elephants instead.
3: Yes.
4: But she gets to pet the goats. You can't pet an elephant.
3: You can.
5: No, that's true.
3: You can.
5: That's true.
3: You're not meant to, but you definitely can.
4: She might get picked up by the elephant.
3: Hold the line. That's the dream, isn't it, getting picked up by an elephant?
4: G'day, Stacey. It kind of is, actually.
3: Hey, Stacey.
6: Oh, hi, guys. How are you?
3: Yeah, good.
4: Hi, Stacey.
3: What do you want fun money for?
6: I would love an outdoor pizza oven.
4: That is fun.
6: We have young kids and we want to start a family tradition every Friday night that we go out and we make our own pizzas on like the table outside and then we use that big cool, you know, spatula thing, that massive thing, and you put it in and you watch it and you sit there and you have hot cocoa.
3: Yeah, no, we do get the process.
6: Margarita, taking out the hot cocoa. And we want to start a tradition. We do it every Friday night and as long as they will have us and, you know, when they get older, they come back and they can bring their grandkids.
3: Stop.
6: You're never excited about this pizza.
3: No, it's just I don't associate fun with tradition.
4: Why?
6: You have to.
3: Yeah.
4: I'm with you, Stacey.
6: Tommy, you got to have the kids keep coming back because when I'm old, I want them to come and cook for me. And it's still a tradition, but that's me relaxing then, you see?
3: Yeah.
4: Is this a built-in pizza oven, Stacey, or like a portable one?
6: It's like a portable one, but they're like really fancy now. They're not just your old school stone one. Okay. They're like the full...
3: Keep in mind, one of our producers has just looked up the price for an outdoor pizza oven, but I want to see what your quote is, Stacey. How much money do you need?
6: This one is about $1,000. It's a very, very fancy Gosme one. It's called a Gosme D something or other, and it's very fancy.
3: Because our producer, Kieran's just found one for $316.
6: Oh, well, you can get them from any range, but if you want a fancy one, that's the lifetime. I'm talking 30, 40 years in the future here, guys.
7: Yeah. This is going to be a family heirloom.
3: This is an heirloom.
6: Lady, you know?
3: She's overquoting. Kiz has just found one from Gozemi for $614. Anyway, Stacey, hold the line.
4: Okay,
3: Matt, welcome to the Big Winter Blowout.
8: Hey, Tommy, what's up?
3: Great start. How much do you need and for what?
8: I'm hoping for about $150 or so dollars because I'd like to treat my wife to a date night. We got married 2 months ago and money's tight. I haven't been working since before Christmas, so we haven't really been able to kind of celebrate since we got married.
3: And you're only asking for $150.
8: Oh, that's what I kind of worked out roughly what it would do for us to go and have maybe a bit of a gold class cinema night, go to dinner, bottle of wine.
3: Hey, Matt.
4: Matt.
8: Yeah.
3: Have $1,000.
4: Yep.
8: Really?
2: Yep.
4: Yep.
8: Oh, my God, Tommy, thank you so much, man. You're the best.
3: You had me at WhatsApp.
4: Yeah.
8: Oh, okay.
3: And then only asking for $150. We've just been overquoted triple on a pizza oven for Stacey. Matt, $1,000 is all yours.
8: Oh, my God, Tommy, thank you so much. That'll mean the world to my wife and myself. Yeah. Really exciting. Thank you so much.
3: Have the best time. G'day, Kaz. Oh, you try, Wazzy.
4: Oh, hello, Kaz.
9: Oh, hi.
4: Hi. What do you need the money for, please, Kaz?
9: I am hoping to learn how to do a backflip, so I'm hoping to get some gymnastics classes.
3: Oh, my God. Wazzy's a gymnastics teacher.
9: Oh, awesome.
4: Yeah. Yeah, well, I was, but I could still teach you.
2: How much
4: but
2: are you charging, like Wazzy?
4: Huh?
2: How much are you charging?
4: Oh, Kaz, what do you need, you know? I mean,
9: what's your hourly rate?
4: Oh, God, I mean, gee. I mean, do you know what? I can give you the names of other people that
3: what
4: can probably
3: handball.
4: Teach you that are better.
3: What
4: yeah.
3: an absolute handball.
4: Hey, Kaz, I've got a bit going on.
3: Kaz, I love the idea of you learning to backflip. How much do you reckon it'll cost from standing to completed backflip? What do you think that's going to set us back?
9: Oh, I don't know. I might try for a month. That might be a bit ambitious, but I think it's about $250 because it's about, yeah.
3: Wazzy, what Classes. Do we, I think, do we just give it to her?
4: I think so, absolutely.
3: Kaz, have $250.
4: Yep.
9: Thanks so much.
4: Yay.
3: Wazzy, how do you feel? How do you feel about pizza oven and petting zoo?
4: I mean, I want everyone to get something.
3: Mm.
4: You are the one that's sort of naysaying everyone.
3: Mm. Well, I'm not naysaying.
4: I know.
3: The category is fun money.
4: I know. Okay,
3: first birthday, it's not even going to be remembered.
4: But a petting zoo is by its very definition fun
3: for the animal.
4: Really. Well, that was my concern. That is my one concern with the animals.
3: Yeah. Okay.
4: I do the pizza oven. I mean.
3: Hey, Stacey, you've got $316. That's coming for your pizza oven. It's the one we found online.
4: Yep.
9: Oh, my God. Thank you so much.
3: No worries at all. And, Chelsea, we are going to cover a trip for you and the family to go to a zoo. $100 coming your way.
10: Amazing. Love it. Thank you so much.
3: Thanks, guys. More big winter blowout coming up. Stay with us.
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15: Good morning, I'm Andrew Schell. Political tensions continue to escalate in Tasmania, with Premier Jeremy Rockliff still under pressure over taxpayer-funded legal bills. The issue's been running for 2 weeks and involves significant legal fees and the resignation of Minister Madeleine Ogilvie. Rockliff yesterday said he accepts scrutiny is necessary, but has condemned what he calls toxic personal attacks from opposition parties. Tasmania's councils are under pressure to improve behaviour as elections approach later on this year. A new push comes through the Lift the Tone pledge signed by Greens candidates in Hobart following reports of widespread abuse across a number of councils. And the Dark Mofo Festival is officially underway after opening yesterday in Hobart. Organisers expect more than 100,000 unique visitors over the next fortnight. Over to sport now, and Glenorchy has been sanctioned by AFL Tasmania after an investigation into a player points breach. The club exceeded the allowed cap during its May 23rd clash with Lauderdale by 2 points, and as a result, 4 premiership points have been taken off them and handed to Lauderdale.
3: Hit National News.
16: Hey, I'm Michaela Savage. Donald Trump has ditched planned strikes on Iran, the US president claiming discussions have been brought to the highest level of Iranian leadership and approved that a time and place of signing will be announced shortly.
17: The strait will officially open
0: as soon as we sign, which could be soon, very soon, maybe over the weekend in Europe. I won't be able to be there, but JD will be there.
16: Local state media, though, is reporting no agreement's been reached yet. And El Nino has officially developed in the Pacific Ocean, according to US meteorologists. The phenomenon brings with it risk of drought, bushfires and heat waves. Briefly, the New South Wales Premier is again urging the federal government to cut the tobacco excise after multiple targeted attacks understood to be linked to Sydney's underworld. And teens who spend more than 2 hours a day on social media are more likely to experience depression and poor well-being. That's according to the results of a major Aussie study out today.
3: Research shows that regularly eating ultra-processed foods can increase your risk of developing type 2 diabetes by 53%. Search Diabetes Australia for more about the nation's fastest-growing chronic condition.
16: A 9-goal-to-2 first quarter set Adelaide up for a 57-point win over the Western Bulldogs at Marvel Stadium last night. Dogs coach Luke Beveridge says the Crows got retribution for their round 2 loss.
17: They were impressive. We didn't handle their pressure. They clearly won the aerial battle. You know, that we just couldn't defuse any of those forays. They went inside their front third. We've been reasonably good at that over, you know, the previous period of time. So we just, nothing we could get going our way.
18: Humans are social creatures and we need connection to feel good. Make sure to check in on your mates. A quick chat can change more than you think.
19: This is Heat Weather.
15: A mostly sunny day ahead for Hobart. We're looking at a top of 15 degrees. Tomorrow, showers and 18. Then as for Sunday, partly cloudy and 13 degrees. 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
31: They did say it would never be done. That would make it to Friday.
2: They did.
31: Look at us now, naysayers.
2: Look at us doing our job, making it to Friday, everyone.
31: Yeah, how good's this too? The FIFA World Cup is underway in the United States, Canada and Mexico. There's going to be 48 teams all across every nation on earth, 104 matches. Mexico and South Africa is on right now, which is exciting. I don't know who's winning. I don't have that on the television.
2: We can change the channel in here.
31: Let's
2: maybe.
31: Go. Who are you going for? I'm going for Mexico. Go Mexico.
2: Oh, you reckon? Okay.
31: Yeah.
2: You tell me who's going
31: to
2: win.
31: Africa. You've been to South Africa.
2: I have been to South
31: you
2: Africa.
31: You should go for South Africa then.
2: I know. Well, that's the thing. You get so torn, don't you? You're like, which team do I want to go for? But that's the fun, isn't it? There's so much. There's
31: go
2: so
31: Bosnia.
2: Much. Yeah, exactly. Go
31: I
2: for
31: say.
2: I go for everyone. How about that?
31: Yeah.
2: What I wouldn't be going for is a $27 beer. That's Ooh. So funny. That's what the prices were at the Seattle, like a bar in Seattle for
31: that's
2: this.
31: That's ridiculous.
2: I know, right?
31: Yeah.
2: No $27.
31: One's getting drunk at that thing.
2: I know.
31: And the American beers are like light beers too, mostly. They're not our big Australian beers, are they?
2: Yeah, you were saying that to me that when you went years ago, it was such a different story.
31: $1 for like a giant one, like a 600 mil kind of beer.
2: Yeah.
31: And, you know, it was like a Miller's Light or something like that. And that was $1 American.
2: That's so funny. Yeah.
31: 2 litres of vodka was $10.
2: Bloody hell.
31: Yeah.
2: That'll get you in the mood.
31: A while ago.
2: Yeah.
31: And now, with Donald Trump in charge.
2: Yeah, exactly.
31: That'll be $58.
2: Yeah,
31: thanks.
2: What a buzzkill. But it's an exciting day. So we thought we've got to kick this show off, right?
31: Yeah, with the greatest song ever. Turn it up. Ricky Martin, The Cup of Life. World Cup time. Yeehaw, Dan and Christy.

0: Hip Breakfast with Dan and Christy and this American experimental hip-hop trio are back at the Odeon Theatre. It's clipping as part of the Dark Mofo Festival. They are made up of Jonathan, David, and also William Hudson, who joins us right now. Will, how are you going?
1: All right, how you doing?
0: Yeah, very good.
2: We're good.
0: Now, you are one of the most innovative and boundary-pushing acts in modern hip-hop. And so tell us about, like, going right back. You've been doing music for about a decade now. Tell us about clipping in the early recordings. And how did the band evolve?
1: We'd all been friends for a really long time. You know, David, the rapper, and I have been best friends since about third grade, so, you know, 8 or 9 years old. And then Jonathan was my college roommate. We'd all been doing music separately for so long, and we really formed based on the three of us just got along really well, but we all did three very different types of music. So we sort of put it together socially before we ever thought about what it would sound like musically. And then we each sort of tried to figure out how to combine what the three of us do with the sort of electronic dance music, the experimental music, and the rapping, and just sort of laying those on top of each other and seeing if it worked or not. And, you know, in the early days, we didn't even think it worked or know it worked. We weren't sure. We just cracked. So we'd say, well, I guess that one's done now. Let's see. Let's see if it grows on us or something.
2: Yeah, oh, for sure. But it's definitely working. You know that now. And this is your first time to Australia. You must be really excited to be touring here, right? Because what you're a part of with the festival Dark Mofo is huge. Like, it is so dark and trippy and renowned all over the world. When you first heard about it, were you guys excited to get involved?
1: Yeah, absolutely. You know, this isn't I don't think this is the first time we've been invited, but it's the first time we've been able to do it. Our bandmate Jonathan had a band before Clipping, and he was invited with that band to the very first Dark Mofo, and he replied to them by saying, well, I don't do that band anymore, but I have this new band, Clipping. Here are our first five songs, and sent them to that. And they passed on us all the way back then, but now we've apparently gotten good enough to show up. It just looks like the coolest festival to be at.
0: And Diggs has just joined us right now. I can actually see where he is. He's walking around Sydney streets, which is pretty funny. He's got the harbour in front of him. He's got the Opera House there.
2: Hey, Diggs.
3: Hey, Diggs. What's up, guys? I found the loudest possible place to do this radio interview.
0: What are your thoughts on first the bridge and the Opera House? You love being in Australia?
3: It's very beautiful, man. I honestly, the thing that blew my mind was just a little bit ago, I walked by like a beach. We don't have those.
2: Well, Diggs, you're a very well known from TV as well. Has anyone recognized you yet, or like the Australians just leaving you alone? We're pretty good at leaving famous people alone just to let you kind of do your thing and relax.
3: Yeah, I mean, we have a few folks at dinner and a few folks at the airport and stuff, but it's been mostly pretty laid back.
0: And I know a lot of your stuff is really science fictioning and like horror as well across the albums. Is there any genre you wanted to tackle but you haven't yet because you don't have the balls?
1: Bluegrass.
0: Oh, yeah. Gregorian chants.
3: We haven't done like a trashy romance album yet.
0: Oh,
3: maybe we should try that.
0: Yeah. You should try Yacht Rock. You're in a place that has a lot of boats around there in the Sydney Harbour. Old 70s Steely Dan or Hall & Oates, that kind of stuff.
3: I love that stuff. And Sharon, our keys player, would go off.
2: Oh, that's sweet.
0: I want to ask you, Diggs, too, because some of your raps are just like so quick. How do you actually warm up the vocals? And what's some kind of warm up stuff we can do if we want to get into hip hop?
3: Spend 30 years rapping. The best warm-up. The rest of it is just, it's like anything. I started training myself really young, like before, you know, I always liked really technical, fast rappers. So, yeah, those were kind of the people I was emulating myself after. I grew up. E-40 is my favorite rapper of all time. He does a bunch of like pretty complicated, rhythmically diverse sort of technical stuff, especially in the 90s. And then, yeah, I just, you know, I loved Chip Foo coming up, like all of these like really technical, fast rappers. So when I started rapping as a kid, you know, I was 14 or something, those were sort of who I was modeling my style after. And it was hard. I didn't know how to do it. So it was a lot of studio time.
0: A lot of Busta Rhymes and Eminem.
3: Yeah, just a lot of, you know, my friends who were recording my music making me do another take because I didn't get it the first time. There's hundreds and hundreds and hundreds of hours of rapping.
0: OdeonTheatre.com.au. You'll be here on Friday, which is very exciting.
1: Playing Sydney tonight, Melbourne tomorrow, Brisbane after that. So, you know, we're on our way.
0: Thank you so much for joining us, Diggs and William Hudson from Clipping. Go out there, chookers for the show. And thanks for joining us on Dan and Christy.
1: Thanks so much.
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0: 24 past 6, it's Hit Breakfast with Dan and Christy, and I'm so excited about Supergirl. It's not too far away, actually, the end of June. It's in trailers. If you haven't seen the Supergirl trailer, starring Millie Alcock, which is an Australian actress, and she's brilliant.
1: The brigands brought destruction to every corner of the universe. The galaxy must be defended. You cannot give up on me.
0: Yeah, don't do this to a dog too, by the way. Have you ever seen John Wick?
2: I have seen John Wick.
0: You don't want to mess with dogs. That's what I'm saying. Crypto the dog is in this.
2: Oh, I love John Wick. And I love her.
0: Yeah,
2: we love
0: awesome.
2: Millie. Incredible Australian actress. She's done such incredible things. Like, she went to Newtown High of the Performing Arts, which is a performing arts school in Sydney. She's, you know, worked her way up from just going to a local public school that does drama lessons and worked her way up to this incredible Hollywood career, right?
0: Yeah.
2: She's amazing. She's in Upright, the Australian TV show with Tim Minchin.
0: With Tim Minchin. That's one of my favourite TV shows, I reckon, of all time when it comes to Australian films. It's such a great series. Like, series one and two is unreal.
2: Yeah,
0: if you haven't
2: beautiful.
0: Seen her in House of the Dragon 2, Rhaenyra Targaryen, she's so brilliant. She's so natural. She's got good emotional range. She's a real talent.
2: She is, and she doesn't deserve this. I'm so pissed off, right?
0: Mm-hmm.
2: So people have been so mean. There's, like, this meme going around, you know, when people kind of take your face and they combine it with something. And anyway, some guy posted that she looked like an ape-like human, you know, Chaka from Land of the Lost. And mm-hmm. guess who responded to it and said how funny it was? Can you believe it? Dean Cain.
0: Oh, my
2: who
0: God.
2: Who played Superman in Lois and Clark, right?
0: What a dick.
2: Yeah, oh, he also turned out to be an ICE agent in America, so who's surprised? But it's like, what the hell, Dean Cain? So he responded to that meme and said, dang it, I laughed, and he put, like, this cry laugh emoji. I'm like, are you serious? You're actually supporting this horrific trolling of this gorgeous, talented young woman. She's only 26. She's going to see this, or hopefully doesn't see it, but we'll definitely hear about it because it's going around like wildfire now. And it's like, you're in a position of authority. You were lucky enough to get your break to be Superman, and this amazing young talent is now being Supergirl. And this is the legacy.
0: Where's
2: you want to leave.
0: Come from?
2: Dumbass.
0: Yeah, it sounds like bitter jealousy for mine because, you know, you haven't seen Dean Cain since Lois and Clark, and that was a very long time ago.
2: Oh, yeah, unless you missed Ripley's Believe It or Not when he was hosting
0: was he
2: that in, like, 2000. It's like, I can't believe it because he got presented an opportunity for apologising for supporting it and saying how funny it was. And the worst part is he didn't even apologise. He doubled down on it.
0: Did
2: and he,
0: he
2: went, oh, well, I didn't post it or say it. I'm just saying that it was so funny. It's like, you actually sound really mature.
0: Yeah.
2: You know, that's even the worst part as well.
0: And she's awesome. Like, even in scenes with established stars, she can hold her own too. Like, she's been in some awesome stuff and brings that charisma and too. She's so versatile.
2: Mm.
0: And some of those breakthrough roles, just she can handle anything. She's unreal. And to get all this flack, I mean, it wouldn't matter to Millie. She's got a thick skin. But,
2: you know what? I certainly
0: it's
2: hope so.
0: So weird that this happened.
2: You would be surprised. Mm. You'd be surprised. She's only young, and the worst thing that can happen to someone when they're young, until they get a little bit older and they've lived through it, is when you can hear lots of great comments, but sometimes, like, something, the one nasty thing someone says about you can really sting.
0: Yeah.
2: And so hopefully she can, you know, keep going and moving forward, like she obviously has. And the fact that she is Supergirl, like, that's going to be an insane blockbuster. She's going to make
0: good.
2: So much money for the industry and keep working. And more importantly, not doing nasty stuff like Dean Cain is doing online, you know?
0: Yeah.
2: It's so cool.
0: Yeah.
2: I'm cool.
0: Why doesn't he just go storm the Capitol or something, Dean Cain?
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5: G'day there. No hold-ups around town at this stage of the morning. Clear, quite civil. So if you are out and about, the majors looking the goods, including the Tasman from Sorel past Midway Point and the airport. Same too over the Tasman Bridge. Clear up north as well on the Brooker from Granton down past Berrydale Road, Goodwood Road and the Domain. 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That's the latest in traffic on Hobart's Hit 100.9.
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4: Hobart's average unleaded price today is around $1.74 a litre, while some servos are selling it as low as $1.62. 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
16: Good morning, I'm Andrew Schau. The debate over water pricing has intensified, with Tazwater telling a parliamentary committee the customer focus groups backed steeper increases than those actually approved. The regulator has set price rises at 5.7% per year, below what the utility sought. CEO George Theo says a panel of 45 residents suggested increases of around 11%. Police have laid armed robbery charges over an alleged bottle shop hold-up in Rosny. Officers allege a 34-year-old man used a toy gun to steal

0: other Tasmanian venues on the list. Over to sport now, and Oliver Wickham has taken a big step towards a supercars career, signing as a development driver for 888. The 16-year-old Tassie driver will compete in Mustang Cup and Super 2.
1: Hit National News.
2: Morning, I'm Michaela Savage. Donald Trump says it's his understanding that Iran's leader has agreed to a deal, despite reports from local state media that's not the case. The US president cancelling planned strikes on Iran, claiming the agreement could be signed as soon as this weekend. Back home, the Treasurer has weighed in on the rise of One Nation. He says Pauline Hanson's party is capitalising on the sense of disconnection people are feeling due to economic pressures. Jim Chalmers telling the ABC the One Nation leader consistently votes against measures that aim to help Aussies.
3: Well, look at the voting record in the Senate and in the Parliament. Again and again and again, One Nation votes directly against the interests of people who battle in our economy and in our society, and we're seeking to make life easier for people.
2: Briefly, a man has been charged with the murder of a woman who was allegedly kidnapped from Sydney's northwest. And the first goal of the FIFA World Cup has been kicked by Mexico in their clash against South Africa.
4: Did you know that diabetes is Australia's fastest growing chronic condition? Over 300 Australians are diagnosed with the condition every day. Search Diabetes Australia to find out more.
2: Jordan Dawson starred for the Crows in their 57-point win over the Bulldogs overnight. The skipper says footy's been a release for him over the last 6 weeks following the tragic passing of his brother Jared. Adelaide coach Matthew Nick says he's continued to lead the side.
5: It's hard to put it into words, to be honest, about, you know, the pride you have in what he's currently doing and how he's going about it in what is a really tough time.
2: Crows had their second highest first quarter in club history, piling on 56 points.
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1: This is Heat Weather.
0: A mostly sunny day ahead for Hobart. We're looking at a top of 15 degrees. Tomorrow, showers and 18. Then as for Sunday, partly cloudy and 13 degrees. 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
11: Well, a bit of an update from the World Cup. That was a goal.
12: Thanks, Alan.
11: Jimenez just got one for Mexico. So they're in Mexico City taking on South Africa. 2-0 up. So Quinones got one in the 9th minute and the 67th minute in the second half. Jimenez with a header.
12: I love that. When they hit with their head, my God.
11: It's pretty good.
12: Friggin' hell, that would hurt a lot because you think about how fast the ball's travelling and the direction that you can use your head to really get it in. Like, that's him. Shut up.
11: I've had so many balls to the head that I'm perfect at it. Well, the size of my head, I've got an industrial size head. I was actually quite good at soccer when I was a kid because, it had hit my head regardless.
12: Yeah, okay.
11: No matter where you were on the field. I was playing the back line, you'd get a goal from there. But
12: waste of talent, my friend.
11: It's packed out with Mexicans in the crowd too. Like, they are so supportive over there. So I feel sorry for South Africa because it's kind of like a home ground advantage over there. But there you go. So well done to Mexico.
12: And Australia, I think the game's Sunday, 2 p.m. in the afternoon, which is very bloody exciting. Can't wait to see that.
11: Yeah, go to the Socceroos. But up next, we're talking about UFC because it's Idiocracy coming to life. Donald Trump has got a UFC event happening at the White House, of all places.
12: Did you ever expect to see this as a headline?
11: I kind of did.
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12: Oh!

0: horse, then your streak could be worth $5,000. This, though.
1: Let's get ready to rumble.
0: Lights, camera, action. It's a cage match at the White House lawns. Yeah, in Washington, D.C., ready for Trump's 80th birthday bash.
2: Who ever thought that you would read that?
0: No.
2: I mean, we are reading that. Hmm. Of all the things that man could go, you know, it's my 80th. How do I want to celebrate this special occasion, this life that I'm so lucky to have, this privilege that is aging? I know what I'm going to do. I'm going to spend over $60 million and get an arena erected out the front of my lawn.
0: Yeah, it's not his lawn.
2: It's not his lawn. But he forgets that.
0: Yeah.
2: Exactly right. It's not his, and he has no respect. And as we said off the air, past presidents would be rolling in their grave. Imagine Abraham Lincoln now, you know.
0: Well, he's destroyed the entire left wing of the White House too, but this is an eight-sided cage, 30 feet in diameter, MMA league, signature octagon. There's going to be so many sponsors everywhere all over the White House, like Bud Light, Dodge Ram, Corona Extra. All this, it's all happening. It's kind of reaching a new low, and it doesn't even seem like it's actually happening.
2: It just reiterates that all he wants to do is fight.
0: Yeah.
2: That's his joy. You know, when you think about how you want to celebrate something, right? It shows a lot about your personality type. Mm. The fact that this is what he wants to do for his 80th, the milestone birthday, all the things he could do, just wants to sit there and watch a fight.
0: I would love to, like, Barack Obama grabs a microphone halfway through and goes, challenges him for the, you know, skid mark face. He goes, you know what? We're fighting in the octagon. Me versus you, impromptu fight.
2: He'd win
0: UFC
2: everything.
0: Championship.
2: That's right. Yeah. I'd like to see it.
0: He wouldn't refuse either, would he, Trump? He'd want to fight.
2: That's the problem. His mouth starts before his brain does. And
0: true.
2: He can't back down. He has no comprehension of any regulation. He fires off before he thinks.
0: Mm-hmm.
2: He's one of those people that go, did you think about that before he spoke? No,
0: yeah.
2: You didn't. Or before
0: you
2: posted on X. Or Truth Social, because remember he got banned from X and every
0: yeah,
2: other social
0: right.
2: media outlet.
0: Yeah.
2: But this is so unbelievable that it's, and we were saying this, it's actually funny. Because you just go, my God, is this actually what's happening, that the president is getting a UFC fight for his 80th birthday
0: the
2: and they've spent so
0: nuts.
2: Much money?
0: Yeah, it's like the movie Idiocracy. If you've ever seen that movie, it came out ages ago, but like it was like a prophecy.
2: Mm.
0: It's like we've got idiots running this country, and when you elect a clown, you get the entire circus.
2: Play stupid games, win stupid prizes. The thing is, his people are there not even being able to afford food. Like, people can't eat. People can't put gas, as they call it in the States,
0: which is
2: petrol. They can't put it in their car. And this is what you're spending money on. This is what you're doing.
0: $60 million of taxpayer money on that kind of spectacle. That is ridiculous. Yeah. You think about those tariffs that cost every average American over, you know, $1,700 and it spiked so much and it's horrible. The war in Iran as well. Like,
2: My God.
0: Yeah, there's actually hungry children out there. And there's, you know, you cut Medicaid for millions of Americans too. Like, yeah, it's a weird, like, authoritarian oligarchy, I'd say. Yeah.
2: It's just horrific. It's so Donald Trump, though. Is anybody surprised?
0: Nope. Beautiful, muscular man honoring America with a manly display of grappling.
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0: Your number one hit music station is Dan and Christy for breakfast. Remember, $10,000 Alpha Bucks after 8 o'clock this morning, but getting cash at our wazoo with this happening.
1: Ready to get cashed up?
2: Now playing. It's $5,000 Street Sweep
1: with Dan and Christy.
0: Well, at the start, we had common street names, and then we went to themes because we ran out real quickly. But we're actually going to give this away next week on this day, I believe.
3: Next Friday. So this is your last chance to keep getting in the draw, guys, because next week we'll award this $5,000. It's all yours, and all you got to do is call us 131060 and call as many times as you like, by the way. Like, we want to put you in the draw as many times as possible. If it works with your street and our theme, you know, there's some T's and C's that your street has to kind of reflect what we're doing. But, you know, I mean, if you can get there, we will get there. It's Dan and I policing this with producer Maddie.
0: There's been a lot of stretches along this road.
3: We'll take it.
0: But the 2026 FIFA World Cup is underway. And at the moment, currently, Mexico 2-0 up over South Africa, which is very exciting in Mexico City. But United States, Canada, Mexico, all hosting all the games over there. So anything to do with the World Cup is what we're going for. So I'm thinking Victory Avenue. Maybe Golden Boot Boulevard, Matilda Way, Ball Street.
3: That's your fave. I knew that was coming.
0: That's where I live.
3: Whatever you're on. Maybe it's Striker Court.
0: Yes.
3: Gold Street. Yeah. Victory Road, as you said. Stadium Drive. Mm-hmm. Champion Street. Olympic Drive. Federation Drive. Anything. Boundary Road. Do countries. Do anything like a net.
0: Yes.
3: Maybe you're a net street. Maybe it's a really hot day when the World Cup's happening and you live on Sun Road. Like, who knows, right?
0: That's pretty great. Exactly. It is pretty hot over there.
3: See,
0: in the middle of their summer.
3: We'll take it. We want you to get in the draw, so get creative, because as you can see, we are for $5,000.
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0: Lucy, not too far away, we'll talk about were you happier during COVID?
1: Ready to get cashed up?
2: Now playing. It's $5,000 Street Sweep
1: with Dan and Christy.
0: Yeah, now you can get paid for where you live. It's our 5K street sweep. It's going off next Friday. You've got a week left to get on the board. And FIFA World Cup started today. Mexico versus South Africa, still 2-0 up Mexico. And in Mexico City, people going nuts.
3: Oh, this they is love it. Huge. Everyone loves it. Everyone's getting into the World Cup fever, and so are we. So we thought, let's do for street sweeps $5,000, your street, anything to do with the World Cup. But, like, yeah, literally anything.
0: Soccer, extra time terrace, penalty place, hat trick highway. Linda, does your street have anything to do with soccer, Linda?
4: Yes, it does. I live in Campbell Court.
0: Yeah, and
4: Sol Campbell is the English team manager.
3: Perfect.
0: Ah, nicely
3: nice
0: done.
3: Nice one, Linda. Congratulations, honey. Well, you're in the draw for $5,000. What would you do with that?
4: Pay some bills and have a holiday.
0: Ah, nicely
3: beautiful
0: done. Maybe have a holiday in Mexico. Go over there and watch the World Cup.
3: Yes.
0: That wasn't gone. Nice work, Linda.
3: Ali, good morning, hon. Does your street have anything to do with the World Cup?
5: It sure does. It is Pass Road.
0: Pass Road, yes, of course they pass. They're doing it right now.
3: Yes, amazing.
0: They're just in the back line, just kicking it to each other.
3: I thought you said pus, and I'm thinking, oh, well, you would get, your feet would be sore, pus, right? Yeah. We would have taken that as well, but that's great.
5: Passing the ball.
3: Yeah. Nice work, hon. Well, $5,000, congratulations. You're in the draw, and we will award this next week.
5: Awesome, thanks so much.
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8: G'day there, clear, quite civil about the place. Bingle breakdown incident free. If you're out and about, it's a great run down south on the majors with the hue and in shake through Sandfly and into Kingston. Same to the southern outlet from Kingston into Macquarie Street. Moving nicely too for the Channel Highway to Sandy Bay Road and beyond. 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That's the latest in traffic on Hobart's Hits 100.9.
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11: Good morning, I'm Angel Schell. A new alliance of criminal defence barristers has been formed to address Tasmania's growing court backlog. The Association of Criminal Defence Counsel says delays are being driven by more serious matters entering the Supreme Court system. The group will contribute to discussions on improving efficiency. A parliamentary committee has heard Tazwater customer focus groups are willing to pay more for improved infrastructure. CEO George Theo claims a group of 45 people recommended price increases of around 11% after hearing the challenges facing the network. The regulator ultimately limited increases to 5.7% a year over 4 years. And a major new dog park is opening in Cambridge this morning, giving Eastern Shore Pets more space to run and socialise. The $1.2 million site includes a fully enclosed 1.5 hectare off-leash area. Briefly to sport, and four premiership points have been deducted from Glenorchy following a breach of the SFL player point system. AFL Tasmania has confirmed the club fielded an over-limit team in senior men's match against Lauderdale last month.
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13: Hey, I'm Michaela Savage. Donald Trump thinks a deal with Iran could be signed as soon as this weekend, claiming he's cancelled planned strikes after discussions were approved by the highest level of Iran's leadership.
14: Well, we hope it's going to go relatively quickly, but it's...
15: Is there 16 or 19?
14: The streets are going to open immediately. It's fun signing. Maybe it'll be Saturday or Monday.
13: Iran state media has this morning reported officials have not yet agreed to any document. Back home, some hope for mortgage holders. After three cash rate hikes in a row, most experts from a Finder poll expect the Reserve Bank to hit pause on Tuesday. They also reckon there'll be at least one more rate rise before the end of the year. A fresh call from the New South Wales Premier for Australia's tobacco excise to be slashed in a bid to crack down on organised crime. It comes amid a recent wave of targeted attacks understood to be linked to Sydney's underworld. And six iconic Aussie acts have been officially inducted into the ARIA Hall of Fame, including singer Kate Sobrano.
12: Clean clothes, a warm shower, a conversation. Small moments that make a big difference to someone doing it tough. Volunteer or donate today at orangesky.org.au.
13: Adelaide coach Matthew Nick says his team was playing as good footy as they can play. They thumped the Western Bulldogs by 57 points at Marvel Stadium overnight, set up by a 9-2 first quarter. Dogs skipper Marcus Pontempelli admitting on 7 their slow start cost them.
15: It's a harsh lesson to learn that if you don't turn up, really against anyone, but especially against good sides, they make you pay. And so felt like we resurrected a bit of our integrity from that sort of quarter time onwards. Still obviously hard to make out the margin, and boys tried sort of to stay positive, but ultimately they were way too good for us.
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11: A mostly sunny day ahead for Hobart. We're looking at a top of 15 degrees. Tomorrow, showers and 18. Then as for Sunday, partly cloudy and 13 degrees. And listener knows what Aussie ears want to hear. 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
24: Quick reminder that we've got $10,000 up for grabs in an hour's time, so be ready on your phone, 131060, because you're going to have to call up, you're going to have to answer, you know, 10 questions, 30 seconds, and one letter, and then you make a hero out of yourself on a Friday.
25: You'll be all right. You can do it. Now, I can't tell you what this is, right? But mm-hmm. we did get some good news in our meeting yesterday with our prize department about something we might be doing soonish with our Phil.
26: Yes, you have my permission.
24: Yes.
25: I don't know if we should say what we're doing. But just put it this way. It will be a great clue toward winning $10,000 with AlphaBucks.
24: Mm-hmm.
25: It's exciting.
24: We've just found out that there's been a study saying people were happier during COVID. So we're going to take your calls on that pretty soon on 131060. But one of our favourite movies, so think about like Stand By Me, The Goonies, Mighty Ducks, one of our favourite movies we watched as kids, is coming back in a TV series, and I'm all here for it.
25: Me too.
24: I wonder what it is up
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0: Hit Breakfast with Dan and Christy, your number one hit music station. And hey, batter up, everyone, because Patrick Renner, who you may know from the Sandlot Kids, that's what it was called in the UK, Ireland and Australia, or the Sandlot in America, and they're reuniting for a brand new comedy series about baseball called Dugout Dads.
1: How exciting. This was such an iconic film back in the day. I bloody loved the Sandlot Kids. Yeah. I loved Now and Then, which was like the coming of age for girls, very much the equivalent like of Stand By Me. You know, there was the girls' version that we watched when we were young. So many great films. Little Giant, Mighty Ducks, League of Their Own, you know.
0: Yeah. Some of the best. Goonies, one of my favourites, but the Sandlot was one of our favourites. Here's the trailer.
2: Now he's in.
3: Yeah! All right!
2: With the coolest guys in the neighbourhood. They've got the look.
4: Wendy Peppercorn. Wow.
5: Hey, girls.
2: They've got the moves. They've got the rap.
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7: Geek.
8: Jerk.
7: Idiot.
8: Moron.
9: You bob for apples in the toilet, and you like it.
10: You play ball like a girl.
0: Oh, no. So they're all coming back. They're all coming back as dads. No, a lot of that stuff doesn't, but because even his character was called Hamilton Ham Porter because he was a little bit portly.
1: I know. I hated that, how there was always the pick on the larger kid thing.
0: Yeah.
1: It's thankfully not so much a thing in nowadays movies because it shouldn't be. It's ridiculous. But it was like a big thing, obviously, in a sign of those times. But it's so nice that it's also helped him sustain a career because Patrick Renner, in real life, he also, this is how much baseball meant to him, obviously, after the film. He coached Little League.
0: Did he?
1: Like, he's the coach of Little League with his own family. He's so sweet.
0: He had a few epic meltdowns, I reckon.
1: Oh, yeah.
0: And he's saying, you know, there's a unique bond and brotherhood with the guys for 30 years and bringing the entire cast back together from the Sandlot. And that's such a unique childhood, isn't it? Because, you know, they would have been your best mates growing up.
1: Oh, definitely. And you can see why. Mm. They went through that together. They bonded with that together. Because then, of course, they did the sequel, too, with the Sandlot. Number two.
0: Did that?
1: Yeah, I didn't see
0: that one.
1: We watched the Sandlot Kids, though, like maybe a year ago, because my son started playing baseball with hubby Justin, and I said, we're going to sit down and watch baseball movies. So we did A League of Their Own. We did Sandlot Kids. But it's still a great movie to this day, and it's a nice thing for kids in the neighborhood. It showed that thing of champion sport, how it keeps people together, the importance of having local friends and finding something to keep you through together as you grow up and go through various things. They weren't on their iPads.
0: No.
1: They were playing sport with each other. I mean, they were like getting up to a ruckus anyway because, you know, like the guy, like the young boy's dad's ball, they're signed by Babe Ruth, remember?
0: Babe Ruth, yeah.
1: They
0: went over the fence to the beast.
1: To get it back.
0: Yeah, they had to get it from the legendary dog. So, yeah, a bit of adventure growing up. Hey, Batty Batty. Always fun. So, yeah, it'll be interesting to see how they go with their kids in this one. So they're going to be, having a little league team together, which is exciting.
1: How sweet is that?
0: It'd be cool to make them Mighty Ducks again.
1: Ooh.
0: Or the Goonies again.
1: I know.
0: Stand By Me again.
1: No, don't touch Stand By Me.
0: Okay.
1: That's all I ask. Stand By Me is such a classic. It's one of those beautiful movies. It's like you don't need to go back and do it. We've already seen, like, Jaws 1, 2, 3, 4, 5, 7, 8, 9, 10, like Sharknado. Yeah.
0: Sharknado. 8 would be great.
1: You can remake that again, that's fine.
0: Yeah, but this one will be bunting big dingers into the nosebleeds.
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0: Christy, we want to know from you, were you happier during the COVID period? And lucky for Australia, that pandemic was a horrible time for the world. But for many people, very genuinely stressful and traumatic, but major disruption worldwide. But there's a fun little test that has gone in about this. A study has said, actually, people were happier during it. The overall satisfaction has dropped in 2026 to 7.1, whereas during COVID, it was 7.2.
1: Yeah, that was in 2020, wasn't it? Looking at the restrictions and the overall level of satisfaction with our current economy, which is in absolutely no surprise to me whatsoever that everyone is dropped in overall happiness. I mean, even to go shopping, people, you literally are choosing between how am I going to put petrol in the car or pay for stuff. Like, it was such a traumatic time, especially for Melbourne. Lockdown had the worst lockdown for many. It was a 2-year lockdown, right? And I remember where we lived, because we were in Sydney or just south of Sydney, you couldn't go more than a 5-kilometre radius, and that was in the beginning. And then you couldn't even leave the house. We were lucky because we got out of New South Wales when you could. So we went up to Queensland. Yeah, we went up to Queensland to my parents' property, where it was a completely different situation because, you know, I wasn't nearly affected as up there. So you could, you were free to get around. And do you remember the money stuff with, like the government was just didn't know what to do with it, how we could, because people weren't allowed to go to work.
0: No.
1: But then there was no financial tools. So they said, all right, you can just take out $10,000 from your super.
0: And I did
1: twice.
0: That,
1: Same. We did that as well.
0: Yeah. Well, some people had to do it. And I mean, it was a slower pace of life at that time. You spent a lot more time at home. But I guess it depends on like whether you were, you know, cooped up in a little, you know, flat somewhere, or you had land and stuff like that, because people enjoyed it really from being at home and being remote from work and had more flexibility. If you kept your job, that was, because businesses really struggled during that time too. But it is funny that, like, I actually was going to work every single day, and I actually was happier during that time, because, like, I was in Tasmania where there was no COVID whatsoever. There was a few cases on the northwest coast, very isolated, but the whole place shut down. So, you know, Tasmania did it the right way and just went, you know what, we're shutting everything down, and you know, we're just this little fortress.
1: Yeah, exactly.
0: And we got through it, and it was a stressful time and pretty traumatic for a lot of people.
1: Oh, definitely. And it's weird how so many people had so many different experiences, didn't they? So many people, it was horrific. So many people, they also kind of got to hide away from the world because we were forced to. Like, there are so many stories out there of how everyone had a different experience. True. Where my heart went through this was, you know, when I was hearing about people, women that were giving birth and they couldn't even have their partners there. Like, I can't imagine what that would have been like. And when things got put on hiatus, you know, for instance, I know IVF treatment was put on hiatus, obviously, and that was stopped. People that couldn't go to work, especially for tradies, for people that had to go out and actually go and build things, and they weren't allowed to do that either.
0: They weren't, no.
1: And then I guess, because you were kept on the air, obviously, because radio fell into
0: essential workers.
1: Can you believe it, right?
0: I wasn't doing anything essentially good during that time.
1: Yeah, but broadcasters, obviously, for people that were speaking on the radio and could update you with the situation, that was what that category fell under as well. So it was such an array of different experiences for people, wasn't it? Some were happier and some weren't.
0: And there were some positives during that time. You know, you took up new hobbies, you started to bake, there was gaming, there was fitness stuff, there was DIY projects you could do at home, and cleaner air in the cities.
1: Everyone started a podcast, I can tell
0: everyone
1: you that right now.
0: Everyone did,
1: everyone, that's where all the influx of so many podcasts came from, was because people were bored at home and picked up a microphone and wanted to talk to people. It was a really nice form of interaction and engagement, wasn't it?
0: I took up day drinking because, you know what, we got to sit at home and I'm like, well, what are we going to do today? I'm like, mocktails, cocktails.
1: Yeah, exactly.
0: Let's get into it. I had to teach the kids, and the kids weren't taught very well during that time.
1: Well, that's another component, was the homeschooling of the children. We only had to do that for like a hot minute because, again, we went up to Queensland and the kids could go to school. But I had no idea what I was doing.
0: Right.
1: I'm trying to sit there and create a lesson plan. I mean, how much attention do you think my 5-year-olds paid to me at the time?
0: And the teacher was drinking on the job too. There was that. But 13, 10, 60, were you actually happier? I know it was a hot, horrific time for a lot of people, and isolating, and a lot of loneliness at that time too. But maybe you were happier. This is what we're asking. 13, 10, 60, tell us your stories and tell us your COVID stories, and 13, 10, 60 will put you in the draw for Macca's today.
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0: Christine on 131060, we're talking about the pandemic and the fact that Aussies are more unhappy now than they were during COVID lockdowns, which is crazy to think. It was a terrible time, a lot of illness, a lot of deaths,
1: a lot of isolation,
0: major disruption worldwide, but people were genuinely more happy now than they were in 2020, which is crazy to think.
1: I know this study is actually phenomenal when you think about it. I mean, it's a tough one, isn't it? Because we look back on that time and we were in lockdown.
0: Yeah.
1: Our states got shut down. You couldn't enter, like, and there was genuine, true grief happening for people for having to get from Victoria to Queensland and see family and children that needed help and various other medical reasons and things like that. So you just go, I can't believe that that's where the world was, right? But then people working from home, people were spending more time with family, and you made a really nice point off the air too, and it's really disappointing that it's like we didn't learn from it, did we?
0: No,
1: you know,
0: we didn't.
1: It's not like the world got better.
0: No,
1: exactly.
0: And that's it. Rising inflation, interest rates, cost of living. Everyone is unhappy because they're struggling with life. And you know what? That's the place we're in. 2026. It's not a better world, is it? But Dave, were you actually happier during the pandemic?
2: I actually loved it because I worked retail and I actually got to value my days off.
0: Oh my god!
2: Now I take holidays and things.
1: Yeah.
2: I got to spend a lot of time with my daughter.
0: Yeah, less commuting, which is extra sleep and free time, and more time at home, like you said, with family. And that's pretty important in people's lives, and it does make you happier, doesn't it?
2: Oh, it makes me a lot happier, especially now my little girl, she's about to be 16.
1: Oh,
2: Omni. Yeah.
0: So she'd have been only 10 at this time.
2: Yeah, she was only 10 back then.
1: Oh, my God, that's gone quickly. So happy birthday to Omni for Sunday, did you say, Dave?
2: Yeah, so it's on Sunday.
0: Sweet 16, happy birthday. Cool. Good on you, Dave.
1: Cheers, Dave.
2: Thanks, guys. Have a good one. Love the show.
0: Love you too. And Nick, did you prefer COVID lockdown times?
3: Well, apart from the homeschooling, yes, I was.
0: Yeah.
3: I'm not a hugger, I'm not a handshaker, and I love purple space, so...
0: Yeah,
3: okay. Social distancing was great. I loved it.
0: So you're more of an introvert than an extrovert.
3: Absolutely, mate.
1: Yeah, remember the social distancing thing? Like, that was big when you really think about it. You were legally not allowed to go within, what was it, 1.5 metres of a human being. That was the idea.
0: That's right. And there were dots on every single shop that you walked into.
1: Yeah, and even parks. That was the hard thing, though, with a lot of kids' playgrounds. You know, you weren't allowed to go into the playground for kids, which I was like, well, geez, how are you supposed to entertain kids too, like, if you're getting them out of the house, right, Nick?
3: Absolutely. I'm also a gamer like you, Dan, as well, so having to stay at home, perfect.
0: Yeah, thank God for Elden Ring during that time, because I lost my family. I'm like, I'm supposed to be teaching you guys, but Daddy's just got to save the entire Elden Ring universe and become tarnished.
1: Thank God they got back to school.
0: Beck, now, did you actually enjoy the pandemic? Were you happier back then?
4: Loved it.
0: Yeah.
4: Loved every minute.
1: Yeah, okay.
0: So more time at home with the family or your pets and the slower pace of life, that kind of thing?
4: Well, no. My husband was a nurse, so he had to go to work every day and do, like, double shifts and everything. So I had the house to myself. My dressing gown was renamed my work wrap dress because that's all I wore.
1: Oh, yeah, yeah.
4: And my toddler, he just ferreted around the house. And school occasionally sent him some schoolwork to do. So, no, loving it.
1: Yeah.
4: I'm so rich. Spent no money.
0: And so were you stuck in COVID for a long time too? Or how many weeks was it?
4: I think I worked from home for like 6 months.
0: Oh, wow.
1: Did you, Beck? Yeah. Well, one of the good things, the only good thing I would say, or maybe, is, you know, even though it's been 6 years since COVID, a lot of the work from home has still remained in places because I think the world, especially Australia, showed that if you could do it, it makes sense to work from home, right?
0: Yeah,
1: a bit more flexible.
4: Exactly. We still work from home partially now.
0: Yeah.
1: Well, Dan and I, we can't. We're essential workers, apparently.
0: I still day drink, though.

0: good shape, merging onto the Brooker, same to the Midland over the bridge, and the aforementioned Brooker at pace as well, past Berrydale Road, Goodwood Road and the Domain, the Tasman clear to and from the airport. 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
13: Good morning, I'm Andrew Schell. Tasmania's upcoming council elections are being overshadowed by concerns about toxic behaviour in local government. Greens candidates for Hobart City Council have signed a pledge to promote respectful conduct. The move follows a survey showing most representatives have experienced abuse at some stage. Meantime, Premier Jeremy Rockliffe says the opposition's focus on legal fees is fueling a toxic political environment. The government has been questioned for 2 weeks over hundreds of thousands of dollars spent on legal costs for ministers following Madeleine Ogilvie leaving cabinet. Rockliffe says accountability is vital, but claims Labor and the Greens are focused on political damage rather than policy. And Tasmania has reinforced its position as a leading golf destination, with 7 courses now in Australia's top 100. Taking a look at sport now, and the SFL Premier League action kicks back off tomorrow. Glenorchy's women will look to dish North Hobart their first loss of the season, while Lauderdale set to host Brighton. And Kingborough will look to put some space between themselves and Clarence.
4: Hit National News.
14: Morning, I'm Michaela Savage. Donald Trump says he hopes a deal with Iran will be done quickly, indicating one could be signed as soon as this weekend. That's despite Iran's Foreign Affairs Ministry saying it has not yet made a final decision on the agreement.
15: I can't imagine that not happening. They want to sign it as much as I do or more. I would say they want to sign it more, maybe a lot more. But it's a very detailed memorandum of understanding, also agreed to by many other countries.
14: Back home, a breather for mortgage holders. Most experts think the RBA will hold the cash rate at 4.35% next week after 3 hikes in a row. That's according to a Finder survey, though more than half the panelists do think there will be at least one more hike this year. Briefly, a new Aussie study has found teens who spend more than 2 hours on social media each day are more likely to experience depression and poor well-being. And the first match of the FIFA World Cup has officially wrapped up, Mexico beating South Africa 2-0.
16: Every load of laundry is a fresh start. 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
14: Crows beat the Dogs 121-64 at Marvel Stadium overnight. Adelaide skipper Jordan Dawson says he's pumped with the win, telling Seven his side's been working hard.
17: It's

0: it's all a byproduct of just nailing our fundamentals and our pressure. And it's funny, when you bring that hunt and the intensity, your kicking and your skills tend to go up. So.
1: And Gold Coast ruck Max Nobles copped a four-match ban after admitting to using a homophobic slur in a VFL game. He's apologised and says his actions were unacceptable.
2: Arrive alive. Drive to the conditions. Stay alert. 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And keep your phone out of sight.
3: This is Heat Weather.
4: A mostly sunny day ahead for Hobart. We're looking at a top of 15 degrees. Tomorrow, showers and 18. Then as for Sunday, partly cloudy and 13 degrees. 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
7: Going to unpack the World Cup. We did just hear a little bit earlier that Mexico have gone 2-0 up over, you know, South Africa, which is pretty exciting in New Mexico City. They were so good.
8: We've got it on in the studio and TV, and we were watching, like, in the ad breaks and stuff, and I was getting fully into it. I'm like, damn, hang on a sec. Why is this guy getting a red flag? What's a red card?
7: Red card.
8: Sorry. Not a red flag. Yeah.
7: He could get a red flag if he wants.
8: But the funny thing is, like, and we were saying this, the power.
7: Yeah.
8: That the ref has. Like, the ref is
7: right.
8: God
7: he
8: on that field.
7: He did three red cards during that match.
8: Whoa.
7: So three players were sent off, and they don't get to play the next game. Like, that's the worst part. Like, that'd break your heart.
8: Is
7: it?
8: That why they were so upset? So I didn't realize you can't play the next game, too. I'm like, why don't they just get off the field? Why are they begging to stay on? But now it kind of makes sense, right?
7: Yeah, they also get really upset when they get kicked in the shins. Oh, my shin. Oh, I can't play anymore. Yeah, they're no AFL footballers, are they? They love a bit of theatrics.
8: I'm having lots of fun watching. Excited for Sunday as well with the Socceroos, right?
7: It's going to be great. And, hopefully we go all right. It's a pretty hard group that we're in, but we're taking on America pretty soon.
8: We can do
7: That'd be great, yeah. But calling this out, because Aussies are more unhappy now than COVID-19 lockdowns, which is a really sad satisfaction, you know, fact.
8: I know, this is insane. We saw this come around now. It's a study that's been done which says that in 2026, our everyday happiness and satisfaction with our current economy, in no surprise, a lot of it has dropped. A lot of people now, 6 years later, are unhappier. And as we said, it's such a devastating consequence that it's not like the world got better or feel happier from everyone being locked down and everyone going through this horrific lockdown. It was a horrible time, especially in Melbourne.
7: Yeah.
8: People lost jobs. People lost their lives. Like, it was a huge thing for our country. You couldn't travel. Surprisingly, a lot of people still say, but you know what? At that time, I actually felt happier and more satisfied.
7: That was a slower pace of life, and we'll talk to Jared and Greg about that up next.
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0: Breakfast with Dan and Christy. A very good morning to you. Happy Friday, everyone. But we are unhappy, and there's a study now that we're more unhappy now than during the COVID-19 lockdowns, which is due to inflation, interest rates, the cost of living. Everyone's struggling, and they're unhappy, which is crazy to think, because even during that time, it was such an awful time. Like, there was so much isolation, major disruptions worldwide. The pandemic was very genuinely stressful.
1: Oh, of course.
0: For a lot of people, especially Victorians. Oh, my God.
1: Oh, my God.
0: Stuck in it for like two straight years.
1: That was terrible. That was the longest lockdown, isn't it? Wasn't it worldwide? My God. You just think, how was that our time? Like, I look back on that and there was so much misery and so much depression for people being stuck at home. But then there was people that were genuinely happy that they were forced to be removed from society. Yeah. A, to keep themselves safe from everything going on. But it was just such a weird space that our world entered. And remember, it just happened off the back of horrific bushfires that were happening in 2019 across Australia too. So we went from that to the COVID-19 lockdown. You couldn't travel interstate. You were forced to be apart from people that you loved. If you're in a relationship, you couldn't even have your partner over for a long time. This was a huge thing for people.
0: It was. And our producer, Matt, was lucky because, you know, you were in Queensland during that time. But for you, you lost your job during the pandemic.
2: Yeah. I got redundancied. I'll be honest, living my best life.
1: Yeah, okay.
2: I had to move back in home with Dad.
1: Yeah, okay.
2: But mate, you better believe every day I'd get up at 10, go and work in the garden for a little bit, have some food that I didn't pay for. It was so good.
1: It's so you, Matty, that gardening.
0: And he's got a big yard, doesn't he?
2: He does.
0: I think that if you were in if you're a little apartment, that would be worse, wouldn't it? Like, with your father,
2: I would have lost my mind.
0: Well, it's happier for some people, but 13, 10, 60. Greg, are you happier now or during the pandemic?
3: Well, no, I'm happier now.
0: Yeah, okay.
1: Yeah, of course.
0: Oh,
1: yeah.
0: Fair enough. Yeah. Absolutely. So, what happened to you during the COVID-19 lockdown?
3: Well, I work as a volunteer in an op shop, and not only the op shop, but also the conference, giving assistance. So I had to be on call pretty much 7 days a week, because when conference was open, we had people coming to the door needing assistance, and they needed a guy there in case any of them got a bit stroppy from not getting as much as they wanted. Plus, everybody is cleaning out their houses. So we're getting...
0: Yeah.
3: And I'll say this with the fingers in the air, donations, which needed to be sorted because we were literally getting overwhelmed with people dropping off carloads every day.
0: Oh my God, yeah.
1: I bet. Oh, geez, Greg. No, we completely never underestimated how hard it was for people, especially on the other side of trying to keep businesses afloat, or people that volunteered. I can't even imagine how you survived all that.
3: Well, as I haven't had a social life in over 30 years, that much of a difference.
0: Now, Jared, are you more happy now than during the COVID-19 lockdowns?
4: Good morning, legends. Absolutely.
0: Yeah, okay.
1: Okay,
0: yeah.
1: So what about work and stuff, Jared? Like, how has that affected for you?
4: Well, I'm a milkman, so I was actually an essential worker. So I kept working through all of it. The social distancing side of thing was really, really good because it meant that I didn't have to do as much work delivering the milk and stuff like that because people couldn't accept it. So I just leave it at people's doors, push buzzers, that type of stuff.
1: Yep.
4: But I was also exempt. So literally when everyone was in lockdown, I was running around doing whatever I wanted, wherever I wanted.
0: That sounds good. Well, there's no pressure. There's no running around every day trying to cram in everything you need to do in life. And especially like at the moment with cost of living too, like to actually have a little bit of space and time. We haven't got that back, have we?
4: No, we haven't. I mean, I'm literally looking forward to a 4-day break next week. Mm. But these last couple of days is going to be just hellish trying to get through just so I can enjoy a couple of days off.
0: Yeah, it's demanding, isn't it?
1: You can do it, Jared.
4: It is.
1: No, you can absolutely do it. We're very proud of you, and we're very grateful that we can keep you company while you're working very hard and delivering everyone their milk.
0: Thanks for the chalky big M's.
4: That's amazing, guys. Look, I can't get through a day without listening to you guys. You're the best show on the radio.
1: Oh, we love you, Jared. Pay you later.
4: Love you, guys. Have a great day.
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0: 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It'll be just nice around this time. We're all struggling.
1: We are. So we've got $10,000 for you. It's going to change your life. We all know that you're so excited. We know everyone's been practicing their trivia. Pick up your phone, use a timer, do that across the weekend as well. Go and read about as many things as you can that start with every single letter. Do your homework and it will pay off because someone's going to walk away with $10,000.
0: Let's do it.
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4: G'day there. No hold-ups at this stage of the morning. Clear quite civil for the most part. Just a few brake lights forming on the Tasman City Band around Midway Point. Clears up over the bridge and past the airport. Looking the goods for the most part too in the Brooker from Granton down past Berrydale Road and the Domain. The Southern Outlet also in good shape. When a child is in hospital, Ronald McDonald House gives their family a community of support, warm meals and a place to rest. Because when a child is sick or injured, family stays. 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
0: This is a Hit news briefing. Morning, I'm Andrew Schell. Charges have been laid following an alleged bottle shop robbery near Eastlands in Rosny on Wednesday night. The police allege a 34-year-old man used a toy gun to steal alcohol, while a woman aged 26 is accused of assisting by driving the escape vehicle. Both Clarendon Vale residents have been charged with armed robbery and are set to appear in court later this year. Premier Jeremy Rockliffe has accused Labor and the Greens of destabilising Parliament through toxic politics. The criticism comes as questioning continues over hundreds of thousands of dollars in taxpayer-funded legal fees for ministers. And Dark Mofo has launched for another year, opening yesterday with music, storytelling and art installations. The fortnight-long festival is expected to bring more than 100,000 visitors to Tasmania. To sport, and Triple Eight has snapped up young Tassie driver Oliver Wickham as a development driver. The 16-year-old will compete in categories like the Mustang Cup and Super 2 as he builds towards a supercar's career. His first appearance with the team is set for this weekend in Queensland.
7: Hit National News.
1: Morning, I'm Michaela Savage. Donald Trump says he's called off strikes on Iran with a deal to be signed possibly as soon as this weekend, although that is in contrast to what Iran's Foreign Affairs Ministry is saying. It says it has not yet made any final decision on the agreement. US meteorologists say an El Nino phenomenon has now developed in the Pacific Ocean. They reckon there's a 63% chance that it will intensify to a level that would rank it among the largest El Nino events in the historical record going back to 1950. A major Aussie study has found teens who use social media for more than 2 hours a day are far more likely to experience depression and poor well-being, while kids aged 12 to 13 are most at risk of mental health issues if they spend a lot of time scrolling. And Kate Sobrano is among 6 iconic Aussie acts who have now been officially inducted into the ARIA Hall of Fame. It happened at a ceremony in Sydney overnight.
17: Research shows that regularly eating ultra-processed foods can increase your risk of developing type 2 diabetes by 53%. Search Diabetes Australia for more about the nation's fastest-growing chronic condition.
1: The Crows' victory last night was all about skipper Jordan Dawson. He starred for Adelaide in their 57-point victory over the Western Bulldogs with 3 goals and 8 disposals. Before the game, Dawson opened up about the tragic loss of his brother Jared 2 months ago. Coach Matthew Nix says he's very proud of the captain.
18: Talk about focus. You know, we challenged ourselves as a group to be focused. I can't imagine the challenges that he's having with that at the moment, but footy and being on the field seems to be something that he's embracing and enjoying.
19: Humans are social creatures and we need connection to feel good. Make sure to check in on your mates. A quick chat can change more than you think.
7: This is Heat Weather.
0: A mostly sunny day ahead for Hobart. We're looking at a top of 15 degrees. Tomorrow, showers and 18. Then as for Sunday, partly cloudy and 13 degrees. 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

0: One letter, 10 questions, 30 seconds, and $10,000 up for grabs. And Shannon, a very good morning to you. You're thinking a holiday with the family if you win.
1: Well, that would be amazing, but it's hard to even imagine, so...
2: Oh,
0: if you can imagine it.
2: Let's imagine it. Shan, where are we going? Let's help manifest this win. Where are you going to go with the family?
1: Oh, well, it's all definitely hard to imagine winning, getting all the questions right. But, good point. Putting it out there, I guess warmth.
0: Yeah, warmth is good.
2: That would be nice.
0: I like warmth.
2: Yeah, maybe Vanuatu or something.
0: Yeah.
1: Sounds good.
2: All right.
1: If you guys can visualise it for me, that'd be great.
0: Okay, we'll put it on our vision board. We'll get it in the studio.
2: Absolutely.
0: It's up there.
2: All right, honey. You can do this. Just trust yourself, okay? So,
1: all right.
2: You can do it. Today's letter is W for the word water. Have you got that?
1: W for water.
2: Okay, so a few T's and C's. I'll just say them quickly. 30-second start to the end of the first topic that I give. You can't repeat an answer. You can pass. And we'll come back to the topic if there's time at the end of the 30 seconds. Okay, Shan? So once again, the letter is W. Are you ready?
1: I am ready.
2: You are ready. You were born ready, Shannon. Starting with W name, something you can deep fry.
1: Wings.
2: A sporting team.
1: Cup.
2: A type of dog.
1: Wiener dog.
2: An occupation.
1: Whale watcher.
2: Something you can drink.
1: Water.
2: A Rihanna song.
1: Pass.
2: Something associated with a prison.
1: Warden.
2: A children's book.
1: Where the Wild Things Are.
2: Something you'd find underground.
0: Oh, no.
2: Damn it.
1: Like, I knew that it was way too slow, but...
0: Yeah, that's all right. You know, 30 seconds goes pretty quickly.
2: I know.
0: Something you find underground. A worm, a wombat, a weasel. Rihanna's song's hard. We found Love, What's My Name, Where Have You Been?
2: Ah, damn it. So close, though, Shannon. You still play...
1: You could have sung that one to me, and I might have
0: got it. Like, yeah. You know. I liked your answer of a wiener dog.
2: I loved that.
0: Nothing like a wiener.
1: I didn't know where that came from.
0: Neither do I. Well, congratulations. You did pretty well. We're going to give you a 6 out of 10 today, so congrats.
1: Thank you.
0: Best of luck next time.
1: Thanks, guys.
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0: And the World Cup is back. We watched this morning on the TV while we did our show.
1: Yeah, we did.
0: Mexico won 2-0 over South Africa. It was pretty amazing, Mexico City. So many supporters out there. 3 red cards in the opening game, which is crazy.
1: I know. So Dan and I were watching it in the ad break. Normally we do other stuff in the ads. I don't know, make a coffee, have a chat about what we're going to talk about next. But we're fully watching this on the big screen in our studio with producer Maddie.
0: So
1: it's
0: good.
1: It's been awesome.
0: The World Game, it's unreal.
1: Oh,
0: like Quiñones and Jimenez, they got their 2 goals, which is pretty cool. But it's the most popular sport in the world. It's the most prestigious prize in all of sports to get the World Cup. Like, can you imagine if the Socceroos won it?
1: Oh,
0: like,
1: my God.
0: I would not stop partying until April, I reckon.
1: Well, my psychic vibe is I think we will win. Don't you?
0: Okay.
1: Yeah, look at that face. On
0: Woo.
1: Sunday, because we're playing Turkey Sunday. What's the time? 2 o'clock
0: Turkey time.
1: In the afternoon.
0: Yeah. Gobble, gobble.
1: 2 o'clock on Sunday, Arvo.
0: Yeah.
1: We're playing.
0: Well, there's some pretty good, you know, matches out there. I think, World Cup is always fun. I'm going to go with France. I reckon France will win. I don't know why, but they're just really good.
1: Well, they're amazing.
0: They're 2-time winners.
1: Right.
0: Spain, maybe. Amigos para siempre. I think they're pretty good. New generation of talent out there. Probably Yamal is one of the best players out there on the field. But Lionel Messi for Argentina is always good.
1: Yes.
0: And Portugal, Cristiano Ronaldo.
1: Oh, my boy.
0: He's pretty good at soccer.
1: Yeah, Harley loves him. My God. We've even got a Messi t-shirt too, by the way, jersey?
0: Guernsey.
1: Yeah.
0: Well, you could call
1: whatever
0: them both.
1: You want to call it.
0: Yeah.
1: So Harley, my 10-year-old, because, you know, he played soccer for a long time. Everyone is excited. I can't wait to see how we go. But good luck to anyone that's actually travelling to, say, specifically Seattle, because obviously Seattle is one of the cities that will host one of the games, and you have to spend like $28 on a beer. Going viral, footage of like the photo of the games. It's like $11 for a bottle of water.
0: It is crazy, because even going to the MCG, I bought like 4 beers for my mates, and they're like, $64, please. I'm like, this is just watered down absolute horse crap beer, too. And you're like, oh, God, I'll do one round, and that'll do us.
1: I hope your mates bought you the next one, right?
0: No, they didn't, actually. Yeah. But I can't wait till next Saturday, because Australia versus USA, this is going to be a traditional rivalry right there. I'll tell you what, Seattle Stadium, that'd be huge to go to. But that's at 5 a.m. next week, so.
1: We'll be up.
0: Maybe have an all-nighter.
1: Yeah, well, we'll be up as well. We could watch that, right, before we get on the air.
0: We're not on air on Saturdays.
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0: Breakfast, your number one hit music station. 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
2: Came to say hello.
3: Thanks, guys. We love you so much. Thanks for listening to our little show. The three of us, Dan and producer Maddie and I, always love when we talk to you. And we've had some great calls this week. So it's always hard to choose our most valuable phoner, which is our MVP. Thank you to our friends at Macca's for hooking you up with free McDonald's for you and the family.
0: Yeah, they got a World Cup meal at the moment too, which is pretty exciting.
3: Awesome.
0: For the World Cup. Yum.
3: Go and check it out. Or maybe you're about to win. We talked yesterday on the show just quickly. Hubby Justin's so beautiful. He's been doing lots of things around the house, lots of renovating and, looking after our beautiful baby Goldie while he works. Like, the man's doing a lot of stuff, but he kept leaving things out, like tools, and I stepped on the screwdriver and his wrench was out, so I went and put it back in the shed. Poor guy was looking for it, trying to fix our bathroom, and
0: you didn't even tell him.
3: I think that's what he's actually looking for. I didn't make the dots that the name of the item was the actual item, and so we took calls. Shout out to Lisa, who's very sweet and defensive of hubby Justin, because we love hubs. But I did hide his wrench, and so we took calls on 131060 asking you, what you threw out of your partner's or got lost, and we had a great call to our most valuable phoner this week, winning free Macca's is Beck.
0: Beck, what did you throw out?
4: My husband had these disgusting grey track pants, and they had stains on them.
3: Beck, what sort of stains, babe?
0: That's why they're silver.
3: I don't mind my hubby in trackies. It's kind of like a nice private part of him that only I get, I suppose.
0: Let's talk about his private parts a little bit more off air.
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0: Hit Breakfast, your number one hit music station. It's Dan and Christy, 23 past 8. Happy Friday, everyone. I can't wait for Toy Story 5.
1: I know.
0: It's going to be great.
1: I can't wait either. My God. We actually, the kids and I in the car yesterday, we put the full song on for it. I knew it. I knew you. I loved it. It was beautiful.
0: Oh, is it?
1: It's so sweet. It's actually really catchy and fun. Like, so it's nice that Taylor Swift is a part of the film. And Toy Story 5 premiere, like, everyone's been talking about that because it happened in LA. But what's going viral is actually a nice moment where Tom Hanks was asked on the red carpet marriage advice, because he's been married to the amazing actress Rita Wilson for like 30 years.
0: Yeah.
1: I loved her.
0: 38 years.
1: Jeez.
0: Almost 40.
1: That's incredible. Mm-hmm. They worked together on Sleepless in Seattle, and they've got a really long history and created a beautiful family, right? And I think anything Tom Hanks says, you just take it as okay, I'll do it, right?
0: He's a genius, and this is great advice.
2: What would your marriage advice be to Taylor?
3: 38 years.
2: Pretty close.
3: We're very close, yeah.
2: Long-standing marriage. What would your tip be to Taylor who's getting married this summer?
4: The man must make the waffles on Sunday.
1: Oh,
0: that's a good idea.
1: I like that.
0: Yeah, I'm making waffles.
1: Yum. Breakfast that is in good. Bed. That's always, oh, I can't remember the last time we did that with three kids, six-month-old baby.
0: Oh, my God. Yeah, I used to have pancakes all the time and make pancakes. Mm. But, yeah, as soon as kids are involved, you like you just run out of time. You wake up at different times too. Like, I wake up to the kids on a weekend. Yeah. So, like, on a Sunday, I'm up to, with the kids and Jenny's just having a sleep in. Because usually it's the other way around. Yeah. I'm already out of the house by 4 o'clock.
1: Because she gets the kids to school, right?
0: Yeah, that's it.
1: So. Exactly. And shout out to the wonderful parents out there that are doing that. It's a hard job. Hubby Justin does that. Mm-hmm. He does the school thing in the morning whilst we're working, you know. So it's nice advice. Just the little things. Mm-hmm. And people are weighing in now about whether Tom Hanks is actually going to Taylor Swift's wedding.
0: Yeah, that'd be good.
1: And I went,
0: she should be inviting him.
1: Well, I reckon she would have invited him.
0: I'd invite Tom Hanks if I knew him.
1: Oh, everyone would invite Tom Hanks, even if you didn't know him.
0: Yeah, Saving Ryan's Private is my favourite movie. yeah, it's one of my favourites all the time.
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6: Here's traffic.
7: G'day there. Thickening up now on the Tasman City bound from the South Arm Highway over the bridge. Patchy too for the Brooker City bound from Derrida Road passing Goodwood Road and approaching the Domain. Looking the goods down south on the southern outlet from Kingston into Macquarie Street. No dramas on the Channel Highway to Sandy Bay Road. 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
13: This is a hit news briefing. Morning, I'm Andrew Schell. The state's water provider says customer focus groups understood the need for higher prices despite a regulator scaling them back. Tas Water boss George Theoates told a parliamentary committee a focus group suggested increases above 11%. Instead, households will face annual rises of 5.7% over 4 years, and the utility says it will need to postpone major upgrades. Tasmania's court delays have prompted the creation of a new Defence Lawyers Association. The group, launched this week in Hobart, brings together senior legal figures with a shortage of judges and resources seemingly preventing cases from being resolved quickly. The association aims to play a role in new reforms. And Tasmania Golf Club has joined the country's top golfing venues, ranking 100 in a national list. The Cambridge course adds to Tasmania's strong showing, with seven courses featured overall. In sport, a busy weekend on the road for our Hobart Chargers in the NBL 1 South, with clashes booked tomorrow against the Frankston Blues and the Ringwood Hawks on Sunday.
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7: Morning, I'm Michaela Savage. Iran says it has not made a final decision on a deal with the United States, but Donald Trump insists the agreement could be signed as soon as this weekend. He cancelled planned strikes following discussions with high-level Iranian officials. Police have found human remains while searching for a woman who was allegedly murdered more than 7 years ago. A man is before the courts charged with killing the 71-year-old woman who disappeared from her Sydney home in December 2018. The New South Wales Premier is again urging the federal government to cut the tobacco excise. It comes after multiple targeted attacks believed to be linked to Sydney's underworld. And El Nino has officially developed in the Pacific Ocean. According to US meteorologists, the phenomenon brings with it risk of drought, bushfires and heatwaves. And teenagers who spend more than 2 hours on social media each day are more likely to experience depression and poor well-being. That's according to the results of a major Aussie study out today.
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7: A 9-goal-2 first quarter set Adelaide up for a 57-point win over the Western Bulldogs at Marvel Stadium last night. Dogs coach Luke Beveridge says the Crows got retribution for their round two loss.
15: They were impressive. We didn't handle their pressure. They clearly won their aerial battle. 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We've been reasonably good at that over, you know, the previous period of time. So we just, nothing we could get going our way.
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0: This is Heat Weather.
13: A mostly sunny day ahead for Hobart. We're looking at a top of 15 degrees. Tomorrow, showers and 18. Then as for Sunday, partly cloudy and 13 degrees. And listener knows what Aussie ears want to hear. 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
24: Well, wouldn't this be nice, Hobart? You'd love this. Your share of $100,000 with 57 Nick this afternoon. Easy way to win. Just have a code word and maybe you want to go on a little train ride.
25: Yes.
24: Do you remember this one?

0: With 10 grand?
1: You could do heaps of stuff. You could get some cool outfits for Dark Mofo.
0: Yeah.
1: You could pay off your dads if you want. Hey, shout out, Max Heary. Legend, he's our mortgage broker. He helped me consolidate all my debts because we had like debts, IVF, which is costing a lot of money. But it's nice. It's a nice feeling when you have that injection of cash. It makes such a difference to your life with how you can get things sorted, right?
0: That's right. So train is your code word. So hit.com.au, you have 15 minutes and it starts right about now.
2: 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Sing along to it. Gets me going.

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0: Oh, yeah, it's the cash car. Thanks to Mitsubishi. Hobart Mitsubishi, two Hobart locals each week going up for $1,000. So $100 every trivia question. They just play in the back of the car, and usually they win big money.
3: 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Just give us your details, put it in, and we'll give you a call because it's so nice to actually meet our listeners in person and hang out with you, hear stories. We like take nice photos as well. Like, it's really, really
0: usually
3: sweet.
0: Usually it's me just taking a photo of you and the contestants because usually they're like, who's this guy who's coming with us? Is this a friend of yours? Or but you get really cool cars too. Hobart Mitsubishi have, you know, the new Outlander plug-in hybrid EV or the FEV.
3: Oh, they're great.
0: That is such a good car. I'd love to just drive that away. Oh. You almost drove into the ocean. Too. You just went straight into the dune.
3: Good one. I thought it'd be nice to go for a nice cruise around. Yeah. But, like, that's seriously what we do. So we come up with the questions and they are not hard. Like, Dan and I literally write them. So we want you to win money. And most people, always, everyone's winning cash. So each correct answer is like $100 and you're playing for $1,000 altogether.
0: Yeah, and Christian.

0: Shani were taking on each other in the back of the car. So how'd they go with it?
1: Whose voice is this?
2: Please welcome our favorite.
3: Chrissy.
1: Oprah. So you just have to finish what the next line is of this song.
3: Chrissy.
1: Ooh, Shani just.
4: I'm still Jenny from the block.
1: Correct. What body of water separates Tasmania from the mainland? Yes, Christy.
3: Bass Strait.
1: Yeah.
5: On that one, woman.
0: That's there you go. Yeah, Shani got $600 and Christy got $400.
6: Nice one, ladies.
0: Simply by a nice little lunch break on a Tuesday in the Hit Hobart Mitsubishi Cash Car.
6: And both very busy mamas as well. So we were so grateful you took time out of your very busy life with all the kids to come and meet us and play. So register, guys. We really want to meet you and we really want you to win this money. It's so easy. I mean, you heard the questions like that. We want you to win. You can tell we're designing this for people to win the cash.
0: We just got pockets full of cash thanks to Hobart Mitsubishi.
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0: Steve, very good morning to you. And we woke up yesterday to Dark Mofo, which was pretty cool. The festival is back.
1: Woohoo!
0: Yeah, the Winter Feast Banquets is there. I saw a lot of people just posting about it on the socials.
1: Oh, I know. It's so nice. It was so cool this morning as well, driving into work, because Dan and I drive, and as the song goes, our entire city is painted red. We've painted the town red.
0: That's it.
1: I love even the signs at the airport too. Even Premier Jeremy Rutcliffe, like, he's posting about it. He was down at PW1, like, for Winter Feast kicking off. Like, everyone's out and about loving this. So many people are coming down.
0: I didn't get a lot of tickets to stuff, because 55,000 tickets have been sold so far. And like a lot of stuff is sold out, and I'm just never ready for it. Like the week happens, I'm like, oh my god, it's here! I forgot to do all the things I was supposed to do. But there's like Nightmass, there's an Solstice Swim that's sold out. Dark Mofo has got some really cool stuff. The burning of the effigy, which is always fun.
1: I know.
0: In the city,
1: and lots of stuff for families as well, which is always good too. And
0: yeah, I like Duck Park. That was fun last time.
1: That was great. But yeah, go and look at the schedule, because obviously there's a full lineup, and you want to be prepared because things get very busy very quickly. For instance, Clipping are playing tonight, and we caught up with them, but they're sold out. So we spoke to Diggs. Diggs is on, like, The Boys. You know that TV show, The Boys? He's in Snowpiercer. Like, he's got a million Instagram followers.
0: He was in Hamilton.
1: Huge.
0: Which is pretty awesome.
1: I know. Let's totally take credit for their show selling out. I think they would have sold out anyway, but they're at the Odeon tonight. Mm-hmm. There's heaps of cool stuff, though. And the good thing is, like, Winter Feast, that's fun for families. I'm looking forward to that. Baby Goldie will love it. She loves crowds, even at night. Like, it'll be great.
0: Yeah, it lights up, doesn't it? Massive food markets, producers everywhere. There's also the Spirit of Tasmania. Did you see that?
1: Yes.
0: It's actually turned up. So there's some video artwork on there. Like, there's a blood red horse that needs to be muzzled and uniformed.
1: Oh, it's
0: which
1: so
0: is very
1: cool.
0: Weird and very, I like it.
1: I am bummed, though, that the nude swim, or the Solstice Swim, is sold out, because I actually would have done it.
0: Would you? This year?
1: I really would have done it last year, you know. I was pregnant. And I just wasn't doing that to my body, and certainly didn't want to subject anyone to have to see me like that. But not that it's about that or anything. I just thought I'd like to do it. I've talked about doing it before, but naturally wasn't organized enough. But next year, I'd like to give it a go. Like, it would be such a spiritual, therapeutic thing. Like, everyone just goes out, nothing on, but no one's looking. Like, you all go out there as one, you have an experience, and then you kind of just kind of navigate it together. I think it would be so cool.
0: But it'd be horrible once you go over the bathing suit area.
1: Yeah, it'd be pretty cool. Cold, wouldn't it?
0: That's right. Like, it's a little bit like Alien. The reverse things happens with my downstairs mix-up.
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0: T100.9, Doja Cat on your wireless, just wrapping it up for a Friday. It's Dan and Chrissy, your number one breakfast show. Very good morning to you. And I forgot to do this, but the King's birthday, my cousin, Doug Oosterloo, he's the Assistant Commissioner of Police. He was awarded a King's Birthday Medal.
1: What
0: a legend.
1: That's amazing. Congratulations, Doug. Can I say Uncle Doug?
0: Cousin Doug. Yeah, Doug Oosterloo is a legend. He joined the police force back in Burnie back in 1994. So he was constable, he became a commander, and now he's assistant commissioner. So I'm really proud of him. He's a great achievement and richly deserved.
1: Oh, amazing.
0: Hardworking dude. And just a legend.
1: Shout out to Doug. You have a lot of, am I correct? Like a lot of your family members have actually served in the police force, haven't
0: police
1: they?
0: Force,
1: so
0: yeah.
1: brave.
0: Fiona's in it, Louise, Jane's sister as well. Nigel, her husband as well, they're all police officers and they all do an amazing job. And that's, serving the community that, it's a pretty honourable job, isn't it?
1: Pretty rewarding. We are lost without our frontline emergency workers. So thank you, everybody, for the incredible service that you do. And no doubt, Cousin Doug's very proud of you too, servicing our beautiful city here.
0: He is not proud of me.
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21: Hi there, I'm Andrew Schell. A man and a woman are due before the courts after an alleged armed robbery at a Rosny bottle shop on Wednesday night. Police allege a man entered the store wearing a balaclava and carrying a toy gun before stealing alcohol. A 26-year-old woman was allegedly driving a getaway vehicle and both have been charged with armed robbery and will face court in September. A push is underway to improve standards in Tasmania's local government sector ahead of the October elections. Greens candidates in Hobart have signed the Local Government Association of Tasmania's Lift the Tone pledge after reports of widespread bullying and intimidation. And Tasmania's flagship midwinter festival Dark Mofo is now underway after opening yesterday in Hobart. More than 55,000 tickets have already been sold. Over to sport now, and a major coup for Tassie Motorsport with Oliver Wickham joining Triple Eight as a development driver. The 16-year-old local will move into feeder series competition beginning in Queensland this weekend. Wickham is currently leading the Australian Formula 4 title.
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23: Good morning, I'm Michaela Savage. Donald Trump has ditched planned strikes on Iran, the US president claiming a deal will be signed in the next few days.
24: The strait will officially open as soon as we sign, which could be soon, very soon, maybe over the weekend, in Europe. I won't be able to be there, but JD will be there.
23: Although Iran says it has not made any decisions on any agreement with the United States. More than 7 years after Nadir Sensoy disappeared, detectives may have had a breakthrough. Police have found human remains at a Sydney property. The 71-year-old vanished in 2018. A 47-year-old man known to her remains before the courts on a murder charge. Some hope for mortgage holders. After three cash rate hikes in a row, most experts from a Finder poll expect the Reserve Bank to hit pause on Tuesday. And six iconic Aussie acts have been officially inducted into the ARIA Hall of Fame, including singer Kate Sobrano.
25: Did you know that diabetes is Australia's fastest growing chronic condition? Over 300 Australians are diagnosed with the condition every day. Search Diabetes Australia to find out more.
23: A massive 57-point win for the Crows over the Bulldogs at Marvel Stadium overnight. Adelaide started really strong, earning a 41-point lead over the Dogs in the first quarter. Riley Philthorpe and skipper Jordan Dawson each booting three goals in the opening term.
26: Yeah, I'm just really pumped for that win. It's good. The last few weeks we've played our brand of footy and got back to the way we want to play.
23: Dawson speaking on 7 there. It was close to a perfect game. Unfortunately for the Crows, though, forward Luke Pedler copped a hamstring injury.
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22: This is Heat Weather.
21: A mostly sunny day ahead for Hobart. We're looking at a top of 15 degrees. Tomorrow, showers and 18. And as for Sunday, partly cloudy and 13 degrees. And listener knows what Aussie ears want to hear. 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
30: 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Oh, wait, no, that's not right. 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

0: 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Hit 100.9, you're listening to the home of these two. Dan and Christie. This week the guys were asking, what did you throw out?
1: Beck, what did you throw out?
2: My husband had these disgusting grey track pants and they had stains on them.
3: 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What sort of stains, babe?
1: That's why they're silver.
3: I don't mind my hubby in trackies. It's kind of like a nice private part of him that only I get, I suppose.
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0: Preach, I'm always throwing out my partner's clothes. I don't know where that shirt went, babe. You must have lost it on the last trip you went on. 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Coming right up. Keep it locked.
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0: 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Your 15 minutes has started. 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
4: Hi there, I'm Andrew Schell. Political pressure is mounting on Premier Jeremy Rockliffe, with Greens leader Rosalie Woodruff accusing his office of a cover-up. The allegation follows the Premier reportedly admitting he knew about Madeleine Ogilvie's Supreme Court involvement before she denied it during estimates last November. In a written response to MP questioning, the Premier said he failed to properly follow up the issue. Tasmania's councils are under pressure to improve their behaviour as elections approach later on this year. A new push comes through the Lift the Tone pledge signed by Greens candidates in Hobart following reports of widespread abuse across a number of councils. And the Dark Mofo Festival is officially underway after opening yesterday in Hobart. Organisers expect more than 100,000 unique visitors. Over to sport now, and Glenorchy has been sanctioned by AFL Tasmania after an investigation into a player points breach. The club exceeded the allowed cap during its May 23rd clash with Lauderdale by 2 points, and as a result, 4 premiership points have been taken off them and handed to Lauderdale.
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22: Good morning, it's Matthew Layton with you. US President Donald Trump says a deal to end the war with Iran could be just around the corner after earlier threatening to hit the country hard. Iran says nothing's locked in yet, with talks still snagged on what it calls excessive US demands. A big defence meeting's been sideswiped before it even started. Richard Marles is in England, where UK Defence Secretary John Healey has quit over military spending cuts, just hours before the pair were due to sit down. A man has been charged with murder after a woman vanished while reportedly heading to meet a relative. Police say the 58-year-old's car was later found in Sydney's northwest, but her body hasn't been located. A 33-year-old man was arrested in bushland south of Nowra and has been refused bail. And a new study is putting a big old warning sticker on teen scrolling. Researchers tracked more than 1,000 kids over a decade, finding teens on social media for more than 2 hours a day at a higher risk of poor mental health.
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22: Jordan Dawson has done the business for Adelaide, starring in a 57-point thumping of the Bulldogs. The Crows skipper says footy's been a release over the past 6 weeks after the passing of his brother Jared. Coach Matthew Nix is full of praise for how he's kept leading.
23: It's hard to put it into words, to be honest, about, you know, the pride you have in what he's currently doing.
22: And the FIFA World Cup has opened with plenty of heat. Co-hosts Mexico beat South Africa 2-0 in a match that somehow squeezed in 3 red cards.
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